0: And that was Bob Marley, No Woman, No Cry for Tina on the Nutfield Ward.
1: And we're on Children Ward now. Hello to Aaron. You've originally requested a song from Moana, sung by Dwayne Johnson, but unfortunately we don't have that one in our collection. So we hope you enjoy this song we have chosen for you. It's by the cast of Encanto from Disney's Encanto. We Don't Talk About Bruno.

0: That was the cast of Disney's Encanto with We Don't Talk About Bruno. We hope you enjoyed that, Aaron, on Children Ward.
1: Yes, and now we're going to Joseph on the Nutfield Ward, and we're going to play you some more opera music now. We're going to play some Gilbert and Sullivan, and this is from their one called The Mikado, and it is the chorus with solo Coco, Behold the High Executioner. So enjoy.

taken from the county jail by a set of curious chances, liberated then on bail, on my own recognizances, wafted by a favoring gale, as one sometimes is in trances, to a height that few can scale, save by long and weary dances, surely never had a male. Under such like circumstances, so adventurous a tale, which may rank with most romances.

0: Gilbert and Sullivan, The Mikado, and that was performed by Sir Charles Mackerras Orchestra and the chorus of the Welsh National Opera. That was Behold the Heart, the Lord Executioner, and Coco in that song was performed by Richard Seward. Hope you enjoyed that, Joseph, on the Nutfield Ward. Thank you very much for your request. And if you, like Joseph, would like to make a request for Radio Redhill, here's how you can do it.
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0: And that was Blood on the Dance Floor by Michael Jackson for Jill in the Newdigate Ward.
1: And we're on Knotfield Ward now, and it's hello to Graham. You are a big fan of Level 42, and you said to Susie yesterday when she came round and collected your request, you would like to hear anything by Level 42, so we hope you like this. We've chosen Something About You.

0: That was Level 42 with Something About You for Graham on Nutfield Ward.
1: And now we're going to Colin, our former Radio Red Hill presenter, and you wanted Tom Paxson and Peace Will Come. I'm afraid we don't have that one, but we do have some Tom Paxson. This is The Last Thing on My Mind.

0: The Last Thing on My Mind by Tom Paxson. And that's for you, Colin, our former Radio Red Hill presenter.
1: And this one's for Steve on the Brook Ward, and you've got Get Up by James Brown.
2: Fellas, I'm ready to get up and do my thing.
3: Go ahead.
2: I want to get into it, man, you know.
3: Go ahead.
2: Like a sex machine, man.
3: Yeah.
2: Moving, doing it, you know.
3: Yeah.
2: Can I count it off?
3: Go ahead.

0: And that was Nice and Upbeat with Get Up by James Brown. Thank you very much, Steve, from the Brook Ward.
1: We're going to slow things down now with my next request. And this is for you, Josephine, on Newdigate Ward. And you have requested Moon River, the Johnny Mathis version. But unfortunately, we don't have

0: Andy Williams there with Moon River. And that was especially for you, Josephine, on Newdigate Ward.
1: Do you know the story about ABBA? How did the Beatles get together? And what is Cliff Richard's real name? I'm Tess Lucy, and each week I'll tell you the story of a well-known pop group or artist with words and music. Where were they born? What was their childhood like? And how many number one hits did they achieve during their musical career? So that's Tess Lucy's Star Stories on Fridays at 8 p.m. on Radio Red Hill. Radio Red
2: Hill. Welcome back to the last third of your Tuesday requests. We're now going to Rita on the Newdigate Ward, and you wanted some country and western music, specifically Texas Girl by Jack Scott, which I'm afraid we don't have, but I have taken a look, and hopefully this is all right. This is by the group Texas and Cardinal Offshow. This is Carnival Girl.

0: That was Texas and Carnival Offshore. That is Carnival Girl, and that's for you, Rita, on the Nudie Gay Ward. Realising while listening to it, it's not actually, despite it being called Texas, it's not that country, actually. So what I'll do is, I mean, hope you like it, but what we'll do is we'll play you some more country and western music tomorrow. So hopefully you'll get a nice variety and you'll get something that you really like.
1: And now we're switching up a bit with a bit of Tina Turner. For Deborah on the Nutfield Ward, this is Private Dancer.

0: And that was a lovely song choice from Deborah in the Nutford Ward, Private Dancer by Tina Turner.
1: And this next request was emailed in to us by Kel, whose partner Ben was on Charwood Ward for quite a while and spent some time in the hospital. And you have requested for this evening Japan's I Second That Emotion. But unfortunately, we don't have that, but we do have the Diana Ross version. And you would also like us to play that with this message for Ben. So here you are. Kel says, please play this song for my handsome big bear and tell him I love him and keep up the good work from little bear. So, aww. Yeah, it's good to know that you're on the mend, Ben. And so here is Diana Ross with I Second That Emotion. Aww.

0: Diana Ross with I Second That Emotion. And that was for Ben, requested by Kel. And do keep in touch, guys.
1: Thank you very much.
0: Yeah, absolutely.
1: And now we're going to Melissa on the Cot Form ward. And you wanted Brett Young, in case you didn't know. I'm afraid we don't have that, but hopefully this is okay. This is Luke Combs and Fast Car.

0: Fast Cars by Luke Combs, and that was for you, Melissa, a member of staff on the Cotform ward.
1: Next up, we have Imagine by John Lennon, and this was requested by Amanda in the Cheltenham ward. Thank you, Amanda.

0: What a lovely song. That was Imagine by John Lennon for Amanda on the Child Ward.
1: And we're coming to Daisy now, who's on Nutfield Ward. Hello, Daisy. You have requested Rein Me In by Sam Fender and Olivia Dean.

0: Sam Fender and Olivia Dean with Rain Me In, and that was for you, Daisy, on Nutfield Ward. And that is the last of my requests for this evening, so all that's left for me to say is goodbye and get well soon. Yeah, over to you. It's been lovely having Isabella with us for the first time.
1: Absolutely.
2: Thank you guys for having me here, my first time at Radio Red Hill. It was lovely to be here, and I'm wishing you all lovely evenings.
1: Yes, and it's good night and get well soon from me, Gemma Kendall, as well. And we're going to close things off with you, Charlie, on the Newdigate Ward. And we're going to play our third and final opera. You wanted Casa Diva, specifically Norma by Bellini. It is quite a long track. It's about 7 minutes, but we'll play about 4 minutes of it. So I hope that's all right for you. And this is the London Philharmonic Orchestra. And it is the Ambrosian Opera Choir, in fact. So, yeah. Enjoy.

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0: From the Sky News Centre at 2, we're told a watchdog investigation into how police responded to a university student's murder in Southampton will be published within 3 months. Henry Novak was handcuffed as he lay dying from stab wounds in December. After a court heard, his killer falsely accused him of racism. Body cam footage of that has angered both the Conservative and Reform UK leaders. Prime Minister Sir Keir Starmer said he felt sick watching it.
1: It is really important to acknowledge, therefore, that our search questions. I do think included in that will have to be this question of how accusations of racism informed or fed into the decision making.
0: The Home Secretary's condemned clashes between protesters and police in Southampton last night. South West Water has been fined almost £2 million for drinking supply failures in Devon. Inspectors found a parasite from animal faeces on farmland got into the system in May 2024. Almost 400 customers reported feeling unwell, leaving many other Brixham residents at the time feeling concerned.
2: Personally, I've had sort of stomach cramps for just over a week.
3: So many elderly people, and there's a hell of a lot of people being taken ill with it.
4: My wife has been drinking water to keep hydrated, because she's diabetic. We're in a dreadful state.
0: The company insists it's brought in additional safeguards. A court's heard Peter Morrell's spending spree with money he stole from the SNP went on luxury items, everyday essentials and a motorhome. The party's former chief executive embezzled £400,000. A British couple jailed on spying charges in Iran have lost an appeal against their convictions. Craig and Lindsay Foreman were detained on a round-the-world motorbike trip in January 2025. Sport, and it's reported Liverpool have reached a verbal agreement with Andoni Iraola to become their new head coach. He's set to replace Arne Slot. And Wales drew 1-1 with Ghana in their friendly. Lewis Kumas got the goal for the hosts in injury time. That's the latest. I'm Laura Safe.
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your shit. All you gotta do, honey, is kind of stand in one spot. Wiggle around just a little bit. And that's when you got some. Yeah. Now let's go one time.

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0: From the Sky News Centre at 3, police officers have reportedly been hit with missiles in a protest close to where a student was stabbed to death in Southampton. Henry Novak was handcuffed last December when his killer falsely accused him of racism. Reform UK leader Nigel Farage claims it's evidence of two-tier culture. Last night, Zia Yusuf wouldn't say whether Mr Farage had spoken to the victim's family.
1: I haven't been, and I'm not going to comment on Nigel's confidential and private conversations. I don't think that that is appropriate. But my convictions around this issue and Nigel's convictions around this issue are around ensuring that we have one law for everybody.
0: The Environment Secretary says the government's planning reforms to the water sector. South West Water was fined almost £2 million yesterday for supplies that were unfit for human consumption in May 2024. An organisation's warning that large numbers of people could be at risk of a retirement cliff edge fall in income when they stop work. Pensions UK's calculated a minimum lifestyle for retired people costs around £13,900 for a one-person household. Zoe Alexander from the organisation has this advice.
2: Wake up now, have a look at the retirement living standards and just think about what you want and what you need and whether you can put that bit more in, because of course over time compound interest will do its job and will make a lot of the contributions that you put in alongside tax relief.
0: There are calls for repeat and excessive speeders to have technology fitted to their vehicles to stop them reoffending. The RAC has found more than 4,000 motorists have 12 or more penalty points for speeding offences and are still behind the wheel. A dolphin, fox and an owl are among animals that could appear on banknotes. The Bank of England wants people to give their views on a selection of wildlife native to the UK that'll feature in the next batch. In sport, it's reported Liverpool have reached a verbal agreement with Andoni Iraola to become their new head coach. He's set to replace Arne Slot. That's the latest. I'm Laura Safe.
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0: the smile on your face. 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

0: from the Sky News Centre at 4. So Keir Starmer says Nigel Farage is wrong to say the reaction to the murder of 18-year-old Henry Novak should be one of rage. Hundreds of people joined a protest which turned violent in Southampton last night. The student was handcuffed, having been wrongly accused by his killer of racism in December. Labour's Jen Craft is his MP.
1: I think there's a number of people that have seen what happened to Henry, and instead of taking a step back and thinking, look, I'm in a position of power, I'm in a position of privilege, and I should use that to make sure that his family can get the answers that they need, they have used it for their own political purposes.
0: The US says it's carried out strikes on an island near the Strait of Hormuz to intercept multiple Iranian ballistic missiles and drones. America's Central Command says missiles fired at Kuwait and Bahrain didn't make it there, but Iran says it launched attacks in response to US actions. Southwest Water insists it's brought in extra safeguards after being fined almost £2 million for drinking supply failures in Devon. Inspectors found a parasite from animal faeces got into the system in 2024. UK surgeons have issued a warning over people travelling abroad for leg lengthening surgery to make themselves taller. Experts say NHS hospitals are seeing patients require complex follow-up treatments. Professor Frank Smith from the Royal College of Surgeons.
2: It can be undertaken on specialist units with success, but there are significant risks if the patient doesn't know about the procedure, the unit or the surgeon. And in this particular paper, it was evident that all of the patients had not had information.
0: The King, Queen and Princess of Wales have met researchers, clinicians and volunteers at an event for Cancer Research UK. It's marked 125 years since it became a charity. And it's reported Andoni Iraola has made a verbal agreement with Liverpool to become the side's new head coach. That's the latest. I'm Laura Safe.
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Listen in tonight to Radio Red Hill's Repeat Zone to hear all this evening's programmes all over again. 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
1: There's so much classical music making in our area. I'm Bob Barnes. 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

0: From the Sky News Centre at 5, police officers have reportedly been hit with missiles in a protest close to where a student was murdered in Southampton. Henry Novak was handcuffed after his killer falsely accused him of racism. Reform UK leader Nigel Farage claims it's evidence of two-tier culture. Zia Yousaf from the party wouldn't say whether Mr Farage had spoken with the victim's family.
1: I haven't been, and I'm not going to comment on Nigel's confidential and private conversations. I don't think that that is appropriate, but my convictions around this issue and Nigel's convictions around this issue are around ensuring that we have one law for everybody.
0: The number of women suffering third-degree tears during childbirth has increased by a quarter in 5 years. NHS data shows around one in 35 women who gave birth in England in the last year had one and usually required surgery. It happened to Megan, who says it's had lasting effects.
2: It can be really lonely and really traumatising, and just to have that humanity and somebody just ask if you're okay and what they can do for you next and explain what's happening to you at the time. Just to be treated like a human.
0: England's chief midwifery officer says new clinical standards are being introduced. The US says it's carried out strikes on an island near the Strait of Hormuz, claims they were intercepting multiple Iranian ballistic missiles being fired at Kuwait and Bahrain. An organisation's warning large numbers of people could be at risk of a cliff-edge fall in income when they retire. Pensions UK's calculated a minimum lifestyle for retired people costs nearly £14,000 for a one-person household. People in the UK are expected to spend around 4 years and 8 months over an average of a lifespan on their phones with no reason. That's according to a study by Virgin Media O2. And a dolphin, fox and an owl are among animals that could appear on banknotes. The Bank of England wants people to give their views on a selection of wildlife native to the UK. That's the latest. I'm Laura Safe.
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0: from the Sky News Centre at 6. Chairs, cans and flares have been thrown at police during a protest close to where a student was stabbed to death in Southampton. Henry Novak was handcuffed as he lay dying last December when his killer falsely accused him of racism. In body cam footage, the 18-year-old is heard saying, "I've been stabbed," to which an officer replies, "Don't think you have, mate." The police watchdog is investigating. Home Secretary Shabana Mahmood has accused demonstrators of hijacking this tragedy to stir up violence. Figures suggest a growing number of women are suffering injuries during childbirth. One in 35 new mums in England received third or fourth degree tears in the last year, with most needing surgery. The US military says it's launched self-defense strikes on Iran and shot down ballistic missiles and drones fired at ships and countries in the Gulf. Officials say they've intercepted attempted attacks on Bahrain and Kuwait. People in the UK are likely to spend more than 4.5 years of their lives unintentionally using their phones. A study by Virgin Media O2 is warning that could be impacting our sleep, focus and well-being. The US Special Presidential Envoy for Tourism says British football fans travelling to the World Cup shouldn't worry about social media checks. US border officials can assess the online activity of visitors entering the country, but Nick Adams insists those checks would only happen in exceptional circumstances.
1: I can assure British visitors, I can assure people all around the world that 99.9% of you that choose to travel to the United States of America as tourists will not have a problem. It'll be a seamless experience.
0: And a study claims doing 90 minutes to 2 hours of weights per week can cut the risk of an early death. And that's the latest from the Sky News Centre. I'm Tanya Snooks.
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Good morning and happy Wednesday. This is one of my favourite days of the week. We're halfway between Monday and the weekend. You're listening to Breakfast with Katie Child here on Radio Redhill. Now, I hope your brains are ready for another challenging brain teaser, which is coming up later on in the show. And Ian Wilson will also be back with his birthday stars. So, without further ado, let's kickstart the morning with this.

0: It's Breakfast with Katie Child, and we're broadcasting to you on 1431 AM online and also on your bedside units. It's time for those birthday stars with Ian Wilson.
1: The birthday stars.
2: Yes, June the 3rd, and look at the birthdays this morning. William Dampier, the English navigator and adventurer, born this day 1652. James Hutton, the Scottish geologist, born this day 1726. Sydney Smith, the English clergyman and journalist, born this day 1771. Richard Cobden, the English economist and political reformer, born this day, 1804. And it was on this day back in 1162, Thomas Becket was consecrated as Archbishop of Canterbury. 1665, the English fleet defeated the Dutch at the Battle of Lowestoft. 1942, US and Japanese naval forces began the Battle of Midway in the Pacific. And 1959, Singapore became self-governing. And that is the birthday stars for today, June the 3rd.
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3: I'm Laura Scardarella with your update for Surrey. A cyclist in hospital with serious injuries following a crash in Newdigate. Police were called to Broad Lane at the junction with Parkgate Road at around 1:30 on Monday afternoon. The collision involved a white van and a cyclist who was a man in his 50s. Officers are now after witnesses and dashcam footage. An NHS trust in Surrey has declared a critical incident due to sustained significant pressure on its services. Ashford and St Peter's Hospital's NHS Foundation Trust said it was seeing a high number of people attending its A&E department, as Joe Rickards reports.
4: The trust, which has hospitals in Ashford and Chertsey, also said there was a lack of available beds in inpatients' wards. We're being told to only call 999 or attend A&E.

0: for serious life-threatening conditions. The Trust added all essential services remain open and that patients could continue attending appointments as normal.
1: And there's upset after items were removed from the graves in the parish church graveyard in Shear. Julie Hobbs believes it's totally disrespectful to her and other relatives who buried there. Reverend Tim Heaney is rector of Shear.
2: We have both a responsibility to keep this graveyard looking beautiful and dignified, but in addition, we have to comply with national regulations about what is allowed and what isn't.
1: And that's your update for Surrey.
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0: This is Breakfast with Katie Child here on Radio Redhill. 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
1: Do you know the story about ABBA? How did the Beatles get together? 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I'm Tess Lucy, and each week I'll tell you the story of a well-known pop group or artist with words and music. 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

It's Wednesday morning here on Breakfast with Katie Child. Now, to keep you up to date with current affairs, we will have the news shortly on the way. And then a little later on in the show, I want to challenge you with today's first breakfast brain teaser. So let's have a little bit more music to wake those brains up. Some

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0: From the Sky News Centre at 7. Protesters have pelted police with missiles in clashes close to where student Henry Novak was stabbed to death in Southampton in December. The 18-year-old was handcuffed as he lay dying after his attacker falsely claimed to have been racially abused. Reform UK leader Nigel Farage claims it's evidence of two-tier culture. The party's Home Affairs spokesperson Zia Yusuf wouldn't say whether Mr. Farage had been in touch with the victim's family.
1: I haven't been, and I'm not going to comment on Nigel's confidential and private conversations. I don't think that that is appropriate. But my convictions around this issue and Nigel's convictions around this issue are around ensuring that we have one law for everybody.
0: Around one in 35 women who gave birth in England in the last year had a third or fourth degree tear, up by a quarter since 2021. Megan had one and says she did her own research on how to get better.
2: I wasn't told about how to recover from such a surgery and a tear. It took up to 9 months to feel physically back to normal. I feel like I missed out on the newborn stage with my son because I was so sad, so traumatised and in so much pain.
0: The US says it's carried out self-defence strikes on an island near the Strait of Hormuz to intercept Iranian missiles and drones. But Iran says it launched attacks in response to US actions. There are calls for repeat and excessive speeders to have technology fitted to their vehicles to stop them reoffending. The RAC's found more than 4,000 drivers have 12 or more penalty points for speeding offences and are still behind the wheel. It's claimed people are unintentionally spending around 4 years and 8 months over an average of a lifespan on their phones. A study suggests that's affecting our sleep, focus and mental well-being. And Harry Kane says his waxwork figure at London's Madame Tussauds is like looking in the mirror. The England captain says his eyes are so realistic. That's the latest. I'm Tanya Snuggs.
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You're tuned into Breakfast with Katie Child here on Radio Redhill, 1431 AM. We're also online and on your bedside units as well. It is Wednesday morning. We're halfway through the working week and we have more music on the way, as well as the birthday stars. And what better way to wake you up than getting that grey matter working? Yes, we will have that breakfast brain teaser very soon.

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1: The birthday stars.
2: Yes, June the 3rd, and look at the birthdays this morning. William Dampier, the English navigator and adventurer, born this day 1652. James Hutton, the Scottish geologist, born this day 1726. Sidney Smith, the English clergyman and journalist, born this day 1771. Richard Cobden, the English economist and political reformer, born this day 1804. And it was on this day back in 1162, Thomas Becket was consecrated as Archbishop of Canterbury. 1665, the English fleet defeated the Dutch at the Battle of Lowestoft. 1942, US and Japanese naval forces began the Battle of Midway in the Pacific. And 1959, Singapore became self-governing. And that is the birthday stars for today, June the 3rd. Ready.

It's time for this morning's breakfast brain teaser, and here is your question. In which situation do you start at red and stop at green? I'll play you some music while you have a think about that one, and then I will reveal the answer.

How did you get on with this morning's brain teaser? Well, here is the question again. In which situation do you start at red and stop at green? Well, the answer is when you are eating a watermelon.

0: Only know you've been high when you're feeling low. 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
1: This is Breakfast with Katie Child. Now, are you ready for the next Breakfast Brain Teaser? Look out for it. It's coming up later in the programme.
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1: 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I do hope you're enjoying the show. We're nearly halfway through and the news is on the way after this.

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0: From the Sky News Centre at 8. Two people have been arrested after clashes with police in Southampton, close to where a student was stabbed to death. 18-year-old Henry Novak was attacked last December but died in police handcuffs after his killer falsely claimed to have been racially abused. The Home Secretary's accused protesters of hijacking a tragedy is the policing minister, Sarah Jones.
1: This is one of those moments where the country is saying this feels very wrong, something needs to happen, but we must let the investigation happen to get to the bottom of it and to understand so that we can learn the right lessons.
0: The number of women suffering third or fourth degree tears during childbirth has increased by a quarter in 5 years. NHS data shows around one in 35 women who gave birth in England in the last year had one and usually required surgery. It happened to Megan, who says the traumas had lasting effects.
2: It can be really lonely and really traumatising, and just to have that humanity and somebody just ask if you're okay and what they can do for you next and explain what's happening to you at the time, just to be treated like a human.
0: England's chief midwifery officer says new clinical standards are being introduced. The US has confirmed it's carried out strikes after explosions on an Iranian island. America says it was in response to attempted attacks by Iran across the Middle East. People in the UK are likely to spend more than 4.5 years of their lives unintentionally using their phones. Research by Virgin Media O2 is warning that could be impacting our sleep, focus and well-being. A study claims doing 90 minutes to 2 hours of weights per week can cut the risk of an early death. It suggested those who regularly do resistance training lower the chance by 13%. And hedgehogs, woodpeckers and bumblebees are among creatures shortlisted to appear on future banknotes. The Bank of England's giving us a month to have a say on wildlife that should feature in new designs. That's the latest. I'm Tanya Snuggs.
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This Wednesday morning is flying by here on Breakfast with Katie Child. More music is on the way, along with the birthday stars and our second Breakfast Brain Teaser.

0: It's now time for the birthday stars. Here's Ian Wilson.
1: The birthday stars.
2: Yes, June the 3rd, and look at the birthdays this morning. William Dampier, the English navigator and adventurer, born this day 1652. James Hutton, the Scottish geologist, born this day 1726. Sidney Smith, the English clergyman and journalist, born this day 1771. Richard Cobden, the English economist and political reformer, born this day, 1804. And it was on this day back in 1162, Thomas Becket was consecrated as Archbishop of Canterbury. 1665, the English fleet defeated the Dutch at the Battle of Lowestoft. 1942, US and Japanese naval forces began the Battle of Midway in the Pacific. And 1959, Singapore became self-governing. And that is the birthday stars for today, June the 3rd.
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2: Update.
3: I'm Laura Scardarella with your update for Surrey. A cyclist in hospital with serious injuries following a crash in Newdigate. Police were called to Broad Lane at the junction with Parkgate Road at around 1:30 on Monday afternoon. The collision involved a white van and a cyclist who was a man in his 50s. Officers are now after witnesses and dashcam footage. An NHS trust in Surrey.

0: Surrey has declared a critical incident due to sustained significant pressure on its services. Ashford and St Peter's Hospital's NHS Foundation Trust said it was seeing a high number of people attending its A&E department, as Joe Rickards reports.
1: The Trust, which has hospitals in Ashford and Chertsey, also said there was a lack of available beds in inpatients wards. We're being told to only call 999 or attend A&E for serious life-threatening conditions. The Trust added all essential services remain open and that patients could continue attending appointments as normal.
0: And there's upset after items were removed from the graves in the parish church graveyard in Shear. Julie Hobbs believes it's totally disrespectful to her and other relatives who buried there. Reverend Tim Heaney is rector of Shear.
2: We have both a responsibility to keep this graveyard looking beautiful and dignified, but in addition, we have to comply with national regulations about what is allowed and what isn't.
0: And that's your update for Surrey.
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0: 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And you'll see them walking around, asking what your favourite song is or who your favourite band is. And if there is a song which you would like to hear on the radio, these are the people to ask. You could even be cheeky and ask for two. Your song will then be played on one of our request programmes, which are at 8:30pm Monday to Saturday or at 10am on a Sunday. 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
1: Hello, I'm Nick Hutchings. Why not join me between 10 and 1, Monday to Saturday, for a mixture of music and fun? I'll have the tunes you want to hear interspersed with facts from this day in history. I'll also have the local news so you can keep up with what's happening. That's 10 to 1, Monday to Saturday. You know, that bit between breakfast and lunch. I look forward to your company.

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0: From the Sky News Centre at 9. Two people have been arrested after unrest in Southampton over the killing of 18-year-old student Henry Novak. The 18-year-old died last December while he was handcuffed after being wrongly accused of racism by his attacker, who stabbed him five times. The Home Secretary's accused protesters of hijacking a tragedy. Dal Babu, a former chief superintendent at the Met Police, wants lessons to be learned.
1: Not to take things at face value, not just because somebody says that this is a racist incident, assume that the person who makes the allegation is correct. You still have to investigate it.
0: There are calls for the government to have a maternity commissioner after a rise in the number of women in England experiencing serious tears when giving birth. NHS figures reveal one in 35 had one in the last year, up a quarter since 2021. Theo Clarks, a former MP who chaired the birth trauma inquiry and experienced it herself, she says there's a postcode lottery when it comes to maternity care.
2: Depending on where you currently give birth, you will actually receive a different level of care. And that's something that I wrote to the previous Prime Minister and asked them to address by launching a national maternity strategy. And I find it quite frankly outrageous that the current government hasn't implemented that when they've had every opportunity to do so.
0: The US says it's carried out self-defence strikes on an island near the Strait of Hormuz. Officials claim it was in response to attempted attacks by Iran across the region. The RAC says around 4,000 motorists have 12 or more penalty points for speeding and are still driving. The group wants repeat offenders to have anti-speed technology fitted to their vehicles. Liverpool and Andoni Iraola are understood to have reached a verbal agreement for the Spaniard to become the club's new head coach. The former Bournemouth boss will replace Arne Slot. And Italian chef Giorgio Locatelli has announced he's the new judge on Celebrity MasterChef. The 63-year-old joins restaurant critic Grace Dent following the sacking of John Turode. That's the latest. I'm Tanya Snuggs.
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0: This is Breakfast with Katie Child on Radio Redhill, 1431 AM, online and also on your bedside units. Now, I hope your brain is all warmed up from our earlier breakfast brain teaser, because we have another one on the way.
1: Every Friday at 7 PM on Radio Redhill, it's Redhill Country with me, Nigel Gray. I'll have the very best in country music, from traditional country and western to new country. 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I guarantee you'll enjoy it.

Are you ready for this morning's breakfast brain teaser? Well, today's question is a what am I question. Although I have eyes, I will never use them to see. I live in the dark with my kin until you have use of me. What am I? I'll give you the answer after this.

What did you make to this morning's brain teaser? Well, here it is again. Although I have eyes, I will never use them to see. I live in the dark with my kin until you have use of me. What am I? I am a potato. Well, that's enough brain teaser fun for now. Here is some more music.

0: 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Yes, even on a Sunday. In fact, from 2 p.m. we have our weekly magazine show, The Sunday Colour Supplement. And that's full of interesting features, interviews and music. And the show is also repeated at 10 p.m.
1: 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I wish

Doesn't time fly when you're having fun? It's nearly the end of the show, but don't fear, I will be back bright-eyed and bushy-tailed for your Thursday dose of breakfast show. Keep those brains active and ready for tomorrow's brain teaser, and Ian Wilson will be back with some more birthday stars. Here's some more music to take you up to the news. See you in the morning.

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0: From the Sky News Centre at 10, a Royal Navy helicopter has crashed into a field in Devon. Emergency services are at the scene near Sowerton Down near Okehampton. Witnesses reported hearing an explosion early this morning. The MOD says an investigation is underway. Police chiefs say they'll review anti-racism guidance following the murder of student Henry Novak in Southampton. The 18-year-old was stabbed in December and died while being handcuffed after being wrongly accused of racism by his attacker. Violent clashes broke out between police and protesters last night with two arrests. Labour MP Dan Tesi is calling for calm.
1: We need to make sure that the public debate is conducted in a sensible way rather than individuals politicising people's pain. But what we do need to do is to make sure that the police is there to serve everybody equally.
0: The number of traumatic childbirth injuries in England has jumped by a quarter in 5 years. NHS figures suggest one in 35 new mums suffered a serious tear in the last year, with most needing surgery. Ukrainian drones have hit St. Petersburg, where an economic conference nicknamed Russia's Davos is getting underway. President Zelensky says his forces targeted an oil terminal in the city. There are calls for repeat and excessive speeders to have technology fitted to their vehicles to stop them reoffending. The RAC's found more than 4,000 motorists have 12 or more penalty points for speeding offences and are still behind the wheel. Simon Williams is from the motoring group.
2: There is some technology called intelligent speed assistance, but there's a new element of it called intervening intelligent speed assistance, which can't be overridden by the drivers, and they would have to pay for these devices to be fitted as part of their punishment.
0: And kingfishers, frogs, seals and foxes are among creatures shortlisted to appear on future banknotes. And that's the latest. I'm Tanya Snuggs.
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Good morning and welcome to the show. I'm Nick Hutchings, you're listening to Radio Red Hill, and it's a little after 10 a.m. on Wednesday. I'm with you until 1 p.m. today with a mixture of music and fun. The local news will be at 10:30 and 12:30. There will also be lots of great music like this.

Would you like to send a message through to us in the studio? Well, if you would, you can always email studio@radioredhill.co.uk and put on there what you'd like to know. You can request a piece of music through there. You can say, brilliant, I love that piece of music the other day. What was it? And we can reply and tell you what it was. Or alternatively, you can just tell us what you think of the shows and we'll take your feedback and react to it from there. But yeah, studio@radioredhill.co.uk is a great way to contact us. 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
2: Update.
3: I'm Laura Scardarella with your update for Surrey. A cyclist in hospital with serious injuries following a crash in Newdigate. Police were called to Broad Lane at the junction with Parkgate Road at around 1:30 on Monday afternoon. The collision involved a white van and a cyclist who was a man in his 50s. Officers are now after witnesses and dashcam footage. An NHS trust in Surrey has declared a critical incident due to sustained significant pressure on its services. Ashford and St Peter's Hospital's NHS Foundation Trust said it was seeing a high number of people attending its A&E department, as Joe Rickards reports.
4: The trust, which has hospitals in Ashford and Chertsey, also said there was a lack of available beds in inpatients' wards. We're being told to only call 999 or attend A&E for serious, life-threatening conditions. The trust added all essential services remain open and that patients could continue attending appointments as normal.
3: And there's upset after items were removed from the graves in the parish church graveyard in Shear. Julie Hobbs believes it's totally disrespectful to her and other relatives who buried there. Reverend Tim Heaney is rector of Shear.
5: We have both a responsibility to keep this graveyard looking beautiful and dignified, but in addition we have to comply with national regulations about what is allowed and what isn't.
3: And that's your update for Surrey.
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0: Well, good morning, everyone. It's June the 3rd today. You're listening to Nick Hutchings here on Radio Red Hill, and it's time, I think, to look back and see what happened on this day in history. I'm going to start right at the end of the 19th century, in 1899, when England's cricket team captain W.G. Grace played his final test match at the age of 50 when he faced Australia at Trent Bridge, presumably not on his own. Also on this day in 1925, it was the birth of Tony Curtis. He later married actress Janet Leigh of Psycho fame, with whom he had a daughter who also became a famous actress, and that was Jamie Lee Curtis. I'll have some more of these later on in the show for you.
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It's nearly 11 o'clock, so we'll be crossing to the newsroom very soon indeed. After that, I'll be back with two more hours of music and fun. That's me, Nick Hutchings, here on Radio Red Hill.

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0: From the Sky News Centre at 11, a Royal Navy helicopter has crashed into a field in Devon. Emergency services are at the scene at Sowton Down near Oakhampton after it came down early this morning. An investigation's underway. Police say 11 officers and a police dog were injured during protests in Southampton last night over the killing of student Henry Novak. The 18-year-old was stabbed multiple times and died while handcuffed after his Sikh attacker falsely accused him of racism. Reform UK's Home Affairs spokesperson Zia Youssef says anti-racist policies are to blame.
1: We will bring about the Equal Treatment Act that will abolish and ban things like those race action plans and remove the DEI programs from our police forces that, as I say, demonstrably create racism against white people so that everyone is treated equally under the law.
0: There are calls for the government to have a maternity commissioner after a rise in the number of women in England experiencing serious tears when giving birth. NHS figures reveal one in 35 had one in the last year, up a quarter since 2021. Theo Clark's a former MP who chaired the birth trauma inquiry and experienced it herself.
2: Depending on where you currently give birth, you will actually receive a different level of care. And that's something that I wrote to the previous Prime Minister and asked them to address by launching a national maternity strategy. And I find it quite frankly outrageous that the current government hasn't implemented that when they've had every opportunity to do so.
0: Ukraine's president says his forces have struck Russian targets overnight, including a St. Petersburg oil terminal. The port city is hosting an economic forum nicknamed Russia's Davos. OVO Energy's agreed to pay out more than £10 million. Ofgem says there was inadequate oversight of those on the Priority Services Register, which was designed to stop vulnerable people getting into debt. And Liverpool legend John Barnes has called for patience from supporters if Andoni Iraola becomes the new head coach at Anfield. The former Bournemouth boss has verbally agreed to take over from Arsenal.
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0: Welcome back. I'm Nick Hutchings with you till 1 o'clock today. If you're listening to me thinking, I'd like to do that, why not get in touch? You can email us here at the studio. Our email address is studio@radioredhill.co.uk. 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Alternatively, you can phone us up. 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If you'd like to join, there's plenty of things you can do. 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It's very exciting. I'm sitting here at the moment looking at an array of knobs and dials, half of which I don't know what they do, but, you know, it's all right. I'm managing, aren't I? So, yes, if you'd like to do that, email us, studio@radioredhill.co.uk, phone us, 01737 488069, or go onto our website, radioredhill.uk. We look forward to meeting you. Breakfast in
1: bed. Did you know that breakfast is the most important meal of the day? 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Have a cup of tea full to the brim of birthday stars. The frying pan is hot and sizzling with a breakfast brain teaser, and the toast has just popped with a list of local theatrical events. 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
0: bed. You're listening to Nick Hutchings here on Radio Redhill. I'm here with you till 1 o'clock today. And now it's over to Dave King for his classical spot.
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3: It's time for today's classical spot here on the programme. This is Handel's Arrival of the Queen of Sheba.

We're nearly halfway through the week. It's Wednesday morning. You're listening to Nick Hutchings here on Radio Red Hill. And I hope you've enjoyed the show so far. Plenty more still to come, including this.

0: Welcome back. I hope you're enjoying the music I'm playing for you today. It's June the 3rd. Let's see what happened on June the 3rd throughout history, shall we? I'm going to start in 1937, when the Duke of Windsor, who had been King Edward VIII, married Mrs. Wallis Simpson in France. He had given up the throne of England after they fell in love, so they could marry. Also on this date in 1965, American astronaut Ed White, on board Gemini 4, the first multi-day space mission, became the first American to walk in space.
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0: From the Sky News Centre at midday, a man who murdered his pregnant girlfriend has been told he'll spend at least 31 years in jail. Stephen McCullough staged a fake social media live stream to provide an alibi while he killed 32-year-old Natalie McNally in Lurgan, County Armagh in 2022. Catherine Kearns is from the Public Prosecution Service.
1: Today, the man who murdered Natalie has been held accountable for this calculated and brutal crime. A crime for which he has shown absolutely no remorse.
0: A Royal Navy helicopter has crashed into a field in Devon. Emergency services are at the scene after it came down early this morning. Matt Steele has the details.
2: Witnesses report hearing a loud explosion just before 4 o'clock. It happened at Sowerton Down near Oakhampton, where police say a number of road closures are in place. The Royal Navy says an investigation's underway. The scene's just north of Dartmoor, where Navy helicopters are often seen training, and between the two air stations at Yeovilton and Somerset and called Rose in Cornwall.
0: Police say 11 officers were hurt during clashes in Southampton last night after protests over the murder of Henry Novak. Meanwhile, senior officers say they'll review anti-racism guidance after the 18-year-old was wrongly accused of abuse by his Sikh attacker and died wearing handcuffs. Donald Trump's claimed Iran has agreed not to have a nuclear weapon. It comes as the US says it's carried out strikes on an island near the Strait of Hormuz to intercept multiple Iranian ballistic missiles and drones. The number of traumatic childbirth injuries in England has jumped by a quarter in 5 years. NHS figures suggest that one in 35 new mums suffered a serious tear in the last year. And F1 driver Charles Leclerc has extended his contract with Ferrari. The team say the 28-year-old signed a new long-term deal. That's the latest. I'm Tanya Snuggs.
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Well, thank you very much to the news team there. It's now just gone 12 o'clock. I'm Nick Hutchings. Welcome back to the show. I'll be with you till 1 this afternoon. I'll be playing you many more pieces of music like this one.

0: You might be wondering, if I wanted to request a piece of music, when could I hear it? Well, we have a number of request shows here at Radio Red Hill. They are daily, from Monday to Saturday. They're from 8:30 until 10 o'clock in the evening. 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We have the request show in the morning instead. 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Monday to Saturday, 8:30 till 10 in the evening. Sunday mornings, 10 till 12. That's your request shows here on Radio Red Hill. I'm Nick Hutchings. Here's some more music.
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2: Update.
3: I'm Laura Scardarella with your update for Surrey. A cyclist in hospital with serious injuries following a crash in Newdigate. Police were called to Broad Lane at the junction with Parkgate Road at around 1:30 on Monday afternoon. The collision involved a white van and a cyclist who was a man in his 50s. Officers are now after witnesses and dashcam footage. An NHS trust in Surrey has declared a critical incident due to sustained significant pressure on its services. Ashford and St Peter's Hospital's NHS Foundation Trust said it was seeing a high number of people attending its A&E department, as Joe Rickards reports.
4: The trust, which has hospitals in Ashford and Chertsey, also said there was a lack of available beds in inpatients' wards. We're being told to only call 999 or attend A&E for serious, life-threatening conditions. The trust added all essential services remain open and that patients could continue attending appointments as normal.
3: And there's upset after items were removed from the graves in the parish church graveyard in Shear. Julie Hobbs believes it's totally disrespectful to her and other relatives who buried there. Reverend Tim Heaney is rector of Shear.
5: We have both a responsibility to keep this graveyard looking beautiful and dignified, but in addition we have to comply with national regulations about what is allowed and what isn't.
3: And that's your update for Surrey.
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0: Well, welcome back. You're listening to Nick Hutchings here on Radio Red Hill. I'm with you till 1 o'clock today. I've got a couple more facts from history for you, for things that happened on June the 3rd throughout history. In 1978, this is good, the Guinness Book of Records entered the Guinness Book of Records as the most stolen book from British libraries. Also on this date in 2002, to mark the Golden Jubilee of Queen Elizabeth II, a pop concert was held in the garden of Buckingham Palace. And I think that was the one where Brian May played on the roof. So there we go. That was two more things that happened on this day in history. Hope you enjoyed hearing those.
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Well, we're approaching the end of the show. It's nearly 1 o'clock on this Wednesday afternoon. Thank you for listening this afternoon. Hope you've enjoyed everything I've played and all the little snippets that have come in. But once again, thank you very much. I'll be back tomorrow at the same time, 10 o'clock. And please get well very soon. I'm Nick Hutchings. Good afternoon.

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0: From the Sky News Centre at 1. The Prime Minister says it was unforgivable for Nigel Farage to call for rage in response to the murder of teenager Henry Novak.
1: The attacks directed towards police officers in Southampton last night were disgraceful and completely unacceptable. This is a time for serious work, not rage.
0: Hampshire Police says 11 officers were injured in clashes with protesters last night. The 18-year-old was stabbed in December and died while in handcuffs as his Sikh attacker falsely accused him of racism. A man who murdered his pregnant girlfriend will spend at least 31 years behind bars. Stephen McCullough from Lisburn killed 32-year-old Natalie McNally in her Lurgan home in December 2022. McCullough, who's 36, had filmed a YouTube video to create a false alibi by claiming he was live streaming at the time of her death. Natalie's father, Noel, spoke outside court.
2: Today we do not celebrate the sentence handed down as Bernard, my three boys and myself are serving a life sentence since the murder of our beloved Natalie. But hopefully it will serve to deter and to help stop violence against women and girls in this country.
0: A Royal Navy helicopter has crashed into a field in Devon. Emergency services are still at the scene near Oakhampton. Donald Trump claims Iran's agreed not to have a nuclear weapon and says he expects to meet the country's supreme leader soon. The US president's under pressure after both sides exchanged more missile and drone fire. OVO Energy has been fined around £10 million for letting vulnerable customers rack up debt. Regulator Ofgem says there was inadequate oversight of those on the priority services register. And primary schools in England have handed out an estimated 10 million free breakfasts since the scheme was introduced last year. And that's the latest. I'm Tanya Smith.
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0: From the Sky News Centre at 2. Sir Keir Starmer says Nigel Farage's call for rage over Henry Novak's death is unforgivable. The 18-year-old was stabbed in Southampton in December and died in handcuffs, having been falsely accused by his killer of racism. There were protests in the city last night. In the Commons, the Reform UK leader alleged evidence of two-tier policing.
1: If the public lose trust in being treated fairly by the police, can he take some action, end this divisive practice, and make sure that all British citizens are treated the same?
0: The National Police Chiefs Council is reviewing the wording of its anti-racism plan. A man will spend at least 31 years behind bars for murdering his pregnant girlfriend. Stephen McCullough killed 32-year-old Natalie McNally in what was described as a frenzied attack at her home in County Armagh in December 2022. Detective Chief Inspector Neil McGuinness says the 36-year-old told an elaborate lie to try to cover up his crime.
2: McCullough had devised an alibi, seemingly live-streaming for 6 hours on a social media platform at the time of Natalie's murder. In reality, he had walked some distance from his home, taken a bus to Lurgan in order to carry out his brutal attack.
0: A Royal Navy helicopter has crashed in a field in Devon. Witnesses have reported hearing an explosion near Okehampton early this morning. Analysis of NHS England figures suggests traumatic injuries during childbirth have risen 25% in 5 years. A national maternity investigation's underway. The Defence Secretary has paid tribute to a British soldier killed in a training accident in Iraq. John Healy says 28-year-old Lance Corporal James Freeman was a greatly valued member of the Royal Anglian Regiment. We could spend almost 5 years of our life aimlessly scrolling on our phones. That translates to around 90 minutes a day, according to Virgin Media O2. And Laura McMoore's given birth to her second child. She says she went into labour unexpectedly early. That's the latest. I'm Nick Qureshi.
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And a very good afternoon to you. Welcome along to Wednesday's Wilson's Wireless World with me, Ian Wilson. And I'm with you right through until 5 o'clock this afternoon. In the programme today, we'll have the local news. We'll have Dave King with his classical music spot. And we have lots of great music to come in the next 3 hours here on Radio Redhill.

0: Radio Red Hill here in the afternoon. Wilson's Wireless World for a Wednesday. What a great name that is. It doesn't work on any other day of the week, though. But never mind, it's Wednesday today, so we'll go with it. And I'm with you here on Radio Red Hill until 5 o'clock this afternoon.
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2: Update. I'm Laura Scardarella with your update for Surrey. A cyclist in hospital with serious injuries following a crash in Newdigate. Police were called to Broad Lane at the junction with Parkgate Road at around 1:30 on Monday afternoon. The collision involved a white van and a cyclist who was a man in his 50s. Officers are now after witnesses and dashcam footage. An NHS trust in Surrey has declared a critical incident due to sustained significant pressure on its services. Ashford and St Peter's Hospital's NHS Foundation Trust said it was seeing a high number of people attending its A&E department, as Joe Rickards reports.
3: The trust, which has hospitals in Ashford and Chertsey, also said there was a lack of available beds in inpatients' wards. We're being told to only call 999 or attend A&E for serious, life-threatening conditions. The trust added all essential services remain open and that patients could continue attending appointments as normal.
2: And there's upset after items were removed from the graves in the parish church graveyard in Shear. Julie Hobbs believes it's totally disrespectful to her and other relatives who buried there. Reverend Tim Heaney is rector of Shear.
4: We have both a responsibility to keep this graveyard looking beautiful and dignified, but in addition we have to comply with national regulations about what is allowed and what isn't.
2: And that's your update for Surrey.
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Wednesday afternoon at the Wireless Workshop, and coming up tonight at 7 o'clock, Nick Hutchins will be here with The Missing Link. And Nick invites you to find the musical connections between the records he plays. And it's certainly one to get the little grey cells going. So join Nick tonight from 7 o'clock for The Missing Link.

0: Wilson's Wireless World in the afternoon. Kim New Company through until 5 o'clock, and we're right back after this break.
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Wednesday afternoon at the Wireless Workshop, and we got the 3 o'clock news on its way. After that, Dave King will be here with his classical music spot. Dave is choosing his favourite piece of classical music for us around about 3:15. But the news for 3, that's on its way very soon.

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0: From the Sky News Centre at 3. Three members of the Royal Navy have died in a helicopter crash in Devon. The Ministry of Defence says it happened during a training exercise in a field near Oakhampton early this morning. Keir Starmer's accused Nigel Farage of exploiting the murder of a student in Southampton, with the Reform leader calling for rage before protests last night. Henry Novak was stabbed in December and died in handcuffs after his Sikh attacker falsely accused him of racism. Reform UK claims it's evidence of two-tier policing. The National Police Chiefs Council is to review its anti-racism guidance. Conservative leader Kemi Badenoch says MPs mustn't drive division.
1: The circumstances around Henry's wrongful arrest and tragic murder must be a wake-up call to the entire country and our institutions that every life matters.
0: A YouTuber has been jailed for a minimum 31 years for murdering his pregnant girlfriend, Natalie McNally, in County Armagh. 36-year-old Stephen McCullough faked a live stream as an alibi in 2022. Halifax, Lloyds and Bank of Scotland customers are reporting issues with online banking. Problems are also affecting apps. A new theme park's been given a name as the Chancellor confirms the government's upped its investment to £1.3 billion. Universal United Kingdom Resort will be built in Bedfordshire with Comcast NBC Universal. Rachel Reeves has toured the site.
2: What's really exciting news, the theme park is going to be creating 20,000 jobs in the construction phase. And then when the theme park is up and running in a few years' time, it will be employing permanently around 8,000 people to keep the park running and to help create those memories for families.
0: Lifting weights for between 90 minutes and 2 hours a week can cut the risk of early death. Experts say it can lower the chances of heart disease and stroke by 19%. And there's been another shock at the French Open. World number one Arina Sabalenka has been beaten by 25th seed Diana Schneider in the quarterfinals of the competition. That's the latest. I'm Nick Creation.
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Wednesday afternoon at the Wireless Workshop, and very soon Dave King will be here with his classical music spot. Dave chooses one of his favourite pieces of classical music for us, so we look forward to that. Also, we'll have lots more great music in the next hour of the programme.

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6: On the classical spot today, I feature Mozart's Piano Concerto No. 21 in C major, the Andante, otherwise known as the theme from Elvira Madigan. The pianist is Leonard Hook Hansen.

For my classical spot today, I featured Mozart's Piano Concerto No. 21 in C major, the Andante, otherwise known as the theme from Elvira Madigan. The pianist was Leonard Håkansson.

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It'll be time for your requests, your chance to hear your favourite piece of music on the radio this evening. 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That's 01737 488 069. Or you could ask your nursing staff to phone it through on your behalf. They're very often happy to do that if they're not too busy. So whatever your piece of music, whether it be ABBA, The Beatles, Rachmaninoff, whatever you like, it's your requests tonight at 8:30. Get in contact via any of those methods and let us know what you'd like to hear.

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We've got the 4 o'clock news coming up very shortly, and after that we have one more hour of Wilson's Wireless World left for today, and that will include a look at the local news headlines at around about 4:30. But we head towards the 4 o'clock news with some music.

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0: From the Sky News Centre at 4, an investigation's underway after three people died when a Royal Navy helicopter crashed in Devon. It came down during a training exercise near Oakhampton early this morning. Sir Keir Starmer updated MPs at Prime Minister's Questions.
1: This will be a deeply worrying time for the families, and more information will be set out as soon as possible.
0: Meanwhile, the PM's accused Nigel Farage of exploiting the murder of student Henry Novak. The Reform UK leader called for rage ahead of violent protests in Southampton last night. A YouTuber's been jailed for at least 31 years for murdering his pregnant girlfriend after trying to concoct a fake alibi online.
2: Hello, hello to all on this glorious Sunday evening. So I just thought, why not? I'm going to do a live stream. Because this streaming software is kind of up the left, it means I can't check the live chat, which is a real shame.
0: That's 36-year-old Stephen McCullough claiming to be live streaming in December 2022. At the time, he was making his way to Natalie McNally's home in County Armagh, where he killed her. Vladimir Putin's representative in the UK has been summoned by the Foreign Office after a Russian drone hit a building in Romania last week. Two people were hurt in the attack close to the Ukrainian border. A lead midwife says the state of maternity care in England is heartbreaking, with calls for the appointment of a dedicated commissioner. Analysis of NHS figures reveals one in 35 women had a serious tear while giving birth last year. Ebenham's a midwife at University Hospital Coventry.
3: It's amazing. It's a beautiful profession. I'm very passionate about it. But regardless, I know people would actually have their concerns with the care they've received. It's sad to hear that. It's really difficult because I believe that everyone comes to work and try to put in your best to make sure you care for mom and baby.
0: And we now know the name of Universal's first theme park and resort in Europe. Construction on the Universal United Kingdom Resort in Bedfordshire will begin soon. That's the latest. I'm Nick Croatia.
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Into the final hour of Wilson's Wireless World for a Wednesday. At around about 4:30, we'll have the local news update, find out what's happening in the local area. And in around about an hour's time, Nigel Gray will be here with All Gold, classics from the 60s and the 70s. 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
2: Update. I'm Laura Scardarella with your update for Surrey. A cyclist in hospital with serious injuries following a crash in Newdigate. Police were called to Broad Lane at the junction with Parkgate Road at around 1:30 on Monday afternoon. The collision involved a white van and a cyclist who was a man in his 50s. Officers are now after witnesses and dashcam footage. An NHS trust in Surrey has declared a critical incident due to sustained significant pressure on its services. Ashford and St Peter's Hospital's NHS Foundation Trust said it was seeing a high number of people attending its A&E department, as Joe Rickards reports.
3: The trust, which has hospitals in Ashford and Chertsey, also said there was a lack of available beds in inpatients wards. We're being told to only call 999 or attend A&E for serious, life-threatening conditions. The trust added all essential services remain open and that patients could continue attending appointments as normal.
2: And there's upset after items were removed from the graves in the parish church graveyard in Shear. Julie Hobbs believes it's totally disrespectful to her and other relatives who buried there. Reverend Tim Heaney is rector of Shear.
4: We have both a responsibility to keep this graveyard looking beautiful and dignified. But in addition, we have to comply with national regulations about what is allowed and what isn't.
2: And that's your update for Surrey.
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Radio Red Hill in the afternoon with Ian Wilson, 100.4 FM and online. And you've probably heard us say online, and if you've never listened online, it's probably worth a go. You can just go to our website, radioredhill.uk, or once you've gone home, or maybe you're listening at home now, and you've got one of those smart speakers, just ask it to play Radio Red Hill, and it will. So whether you have one of those Amazon things that get upset when I say its name, or a Google thing that also gets upset, then just ask it to play Radio Red Hill, and sure enough, we will be there coming out of your little home speaker.

0: through until 5 here on Radio Red Hill. It's Ian Wilson here at Wilson's Wireless World, and we're taking a short break, and we're right back after this.
1: Hello, I'm Dave King, and I'd like you to join me here on Radio Red Hill for my classical spot. 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

Well, it's that time in the afternoon where we have to close up the Wireless Workshop for another day. I shall be back tomorrow afternoon at 2 for more Wilson's Wireless World here on Radio Red Hill. After the 5 o'clock news, Nigel Gray will be here with tonight's All Gold, classics from the 60s and the 70s. From me, though, it's a very good afternoon to you.

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0: From the Sky News Centre at 5. The Prime Minister has accused Nigel Farage of exploiting the murder of student Henry Novak. The 18-year-old died in handcuffs, falsely accused of racism by his Sikh attacker. Sir Keir Starmer says the Reform leader's call for rage is unforgivable. Sophie Martin's two cars were written off during violent protests in Southampton last night.
1: Just carnage, really, for 4 hours. Bricks were being thrown, a bin was set on fire and pushed through the police line. So I've never felt unsafe in my house and I just wanted to get out of there. I get that people are angry, but you're taking it out on people like us and it's got nothing to do with us.
0: The National Police Chiefs Council is to review its anti-racism language. Three members of the Royal Navy have died after a helicopter crashed into a field in Devon. It happened during a training exercise. A YouTuber who murdered his pregnant girlfriend will spend at least 31 years in jail. 36-year-old Stephen McCullough faked a live stream as an alibi as he killed Natalie McNally in County Armagh in 2022. The Russian ambassador to the UK has been summoned to the Foreign Office. It's after a drone violated NATO airspace and hit a building in Romania last week. £1.3 billion of taxpayer money has been confirmed for a new theme park in Bedfordshire to be called Universal United Kingdom Resort. It's predicted the project will bring £50 billion to the UK economy by 2055. Molly Murphy oversees Universal's global projects.
2: We chose Bedfordshire because it is an exciting place. There's an amazing amount of creative talent in the UK that we can tap into. And this place is a perfect location to build the greatest theme park in all of Europe.
0: Residents of a village in Clackmannanshire have been told they can't go home for at least another 8 weeks. Around 100 properties have been evacuated over concerns of ground movement in Coles Norton. And there's been another big shock at the French Open tennis. World number one Arina Sabalenka has been knocked out in the quarterfinals by the 25th seed Diana Schneider. That's the latest. I'm Nick Croatia.

0: You're listening to All Gold on a Wednesday evening here on Radio Red Hill. And at 7 o'clock tonight, after this programme, you can have a go at spotting the musical connections with Nick Hutchings in The Missing Link. At 8 o'clock, it's Curtain Up, Sean Wallace with news, reviews and music from the best shows and performers. Then, of course, at 8:30pm, it's your Wednesday requests, as always, here on Radio Red Hill.
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0: 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I'm Nigel Gray, and we'll have the Golden Fact File coming up for you straight after the break.
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0: Time now for the All Gold Golden Fact File. This time we're going to look at Barry White. Born Barry Eugene Carter in 1944. A two-time Grammy Award winner, known for his distinctive bass voice and romantic image, his greatest success came in the 1970s as a solo singer and with the Love Unlimited Orchestra, crafting many enduring soul, funk and disco songs, such as his two biggest hits, You're the First, The Last, My Everything, and Can't Get Enough of Your Love, Babe. Along with Isaac Hayes, he is considered as a pioneer of disco music in the early 1970s. During the course of his career in the music business, Barry White achieved 106 gold albums worldwide, 41 of which also attained platinum status. He had 20 gold and 10 platinum singles, with worldwide sales in excess of 100 million. His influences are said to include Ray Charles, Aretha Franklin, and Motown artists The Supremes, The Four Tops, and Marvin Gaye. 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
1: I've heard people say that too much of anything is not good for you, baby. But I don't know about that. There's many times that we've loved and we've shared love and made love. It doesn't seem to me like it's enough.

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0: From the Sky News Centre at 6, Hampshire's chief constable says he doesn't think policing in the UK is anti-white.
1: Do we have a two-tier type policing system? I would refute that. I would say absolutely not. I see officers day in, day out on the grounds serving without fear or favour all our communities. And I think that's the case nationally.
0: Alexis Boone has apologised to the family of university student Henry Novak, who was murdered in Southampton in December. The 18-year-old was handcuffed as he lay dying after his Sikh attacker made a false allegation of racism. Sir Keir Starmer says Nigel Farage's call for a rage response is unforgivable. 11 officers were injured in protests last night. The Princess of Wales says she's saddened by the deaths of three Royal Navy personnel in a helicopter crash in Devon. It happened near Okehampton early this morning. A man who faked a YouTube live stream to give him a false alibi has been jailed for the murder of his pregnant girlfriend in County Armagh. Stephen McCullough will spend at least 31 years behind bars. Police have released the 999 call he made in December 2022 after claiming to have found Natalie McNally's body.
2: Is the patient breathing?
3: No! She's cold!
2: Okay. Are you saying she's pregnant?
3: Yes!
2: And she's not breathing? Did you say she's cold? Okay, listen to me. I'm going to help you, okay?
0: Vladimir Putin's representative in the UK has been summoned by the Foreign Office after a Russian drone hit a building in Romania last week. Sir Keir Starmer called it a serious violation of NATO airspace. Europe's first universal theme park will get £1.3 billion of taxpayer funding. The government's confirmed it's upping its original investment of £500 million for the Universal United Kingdom resort that will open in Bedfordshire. And Halifax, Lloyds and Bank of Scotland say their tech issues have been resolved. Thousands reported issues with their apps and online banking services. That's the latest. I'm Nick Qureshi.

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1: Hello, I'm Nick Hutchings. Why not join me between 10 and 1, Monday to Saturday, for a mixture of music and fun? I'll have the tunes you want to hear interspersed with facts from this day in history. I'll also have the local news so you can keep up with what's happening. That's 10 to 1, Monday to Saturday. You know, that bit between breakfast and lunch. I look forward to your company.
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Now on the Golden Fact File, let's turn the spotlight on Carol King, born Carol Klein on February the 9th, 1942. A proficient pianist from the age of four, Carol King was a prolific songwriter by her early teens. When friend and neighbour Neil Sedaka embarked on his recording career, she followed him, and as a student at Queen's College New York, she met future songwriting partner and husband Jerry Goffin, whose lyrical gifts matched her grasp of melody. One of her

Early recordings was the long-forgotten O'Neill in 1960, her reply to Neil Sedaka's O'Carroll, which was dedicated to her. She then concentrated on co-writing all those 1960s Goffin King hits like Will You Still Love Me Tomorrow by the Shirelles, Take Good Care of My Baby with Bobby V, The Drifters Up on the Roof, and The Locomotion from Little Eva. As a singer, she's remembered for her 1971 album Tapestry, which has sold over 10 million copies, and her 1962 solo hit It Might As Well Rain Until September. Here's one of those songs written by Carole King.

Well, that's about all on this edition of All Gold. We shall return tomorrow evening, of course, at the same time. Stay tuned after the 7 o'clock news for The Missing Link, where you can spot the musical connections with Nick Hutchings. And until tomorrow then, from me, Nigel Gray, it's good night.

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0: From the Sky News Centre at 7, Hampshire's chief constable denies policing in the UK is anti-white. 18-year-old murder victim Henry Novak was handcuffed as he lay dying in December when his Sikh killer, jailed on Monday, made a false allegation of racism. There were protests in Southampton last night after Reform UK leader Nigel Farage said the reaction should be one of pure cold rage. He was condemned in the Commons by the Prime Minister.
1: Exploiting this tragedy to create grievance and division would be wrong in any circumstances, but to do it when the family are expressly saying, please don't, is unforgivable. It shows exactly who he is.
0: An investigation's underway after a Royal Navy helicopter crashed, killing three people. The aircraft came down in a field in Devon early this morning. A YouTuber who faked a live stream as an alibi will serve at least 31 years behind bars for murdering his pregnant girlfriend. A judge described 36-year-old Stephen McCullough's attack on Natalie McNally in County Armagh as brutal and frenzied. The Foreign Office has summoned Russia's ambassador. It's after a drone violated NATO airspace last week and hit a building in Romania. Analysis of NHS England figures suggests traumatic injuries during childbirth have risen 25% in 5 years. A national maternity investigation is underway. Irina Sabalenka says she fell into a deep, dark hole mentally after her shock French Open tennis exit. The world number one went down in three sets to Diana Schneider in the quarterfinals, despite leading by a set and being close to victory. The performance has left her questioning her future in the sport.
2: No thoughts, no emotions. Just want to quit tennis right now, but we'll see. We'll see in a few days. Hopefully I'll get back on track mentally.
0: China could soon be building cars at Nissan's plant in Sunderland. Vehicle manufacturer Chery has signed a non-binding deal. Construction should start in 2027. That's the latest. I'm Nick Creation.
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Good evening and welcome to The Missing Link. Hello, I'm Nick Hutchings. I'm with you for an hour this evening. I'll be playing you a selection of music and your task, should you choose to accept it, will be to work out what links the records I'm going to play for you together. Now, I'm going to play you two links, one in the first half hour of the show, one in the second half hour of the show. So you've got two chances to show how clever you are. Yes, that's all it is. What do I suggest you do? I'll suggest you grab yourself a pen and paper, write down the artist, write down the title of each song you hear, because hopefully that will give you something to hang the rest of the records off of and go, oh, that's the link, I know what it is. Sounds simple, doesn't it? Well, if you're not getting it, pick it up as we play along. Okay, our first link starts like this with a great old record from Michael Holiday.

That's the story of my life. That's the story of my life by Michael Holiday. First record in our first link this evening. I won't say anything yet. What I will say, normally I only manage to fit, you know, six, maybe seven into each link. But all the ones I'm playing, or most of the ones I'm playing in this first link this evening are quite short. So we might get a few more records, which is great because they're all wonderful records. And I've made a big list because this link is quite broad. That's what I'm going to say. But I'm not going to give it away any more than that. So there we go. Start off with Michael Holiday, The Story of My Life. And we carry on with Dusty.

Wishing and Hoping, Dusty Springfield, second record in our link this evening. Now, I'll tell you that the first link, it's not a wordplay one. It's not, you're not looking for words. You're looking for something about the songs. So think about the songs that you're hearing. Something will be linking those together. And it will link Dusty Springfield's Wishing and Hoping and Michael Holliday's Story of My Life to this classic.

I'm swaying. I don't know if you... I had to stop swaying because I'm talking on a microphone. But yes, swaying away there to the Carpenters with Close to You. And before that, Make It Easy on Yourself by the Walker Brothers. It's not a brothers and sisters thing because remember, the Walker Brothers weren't brothers. And that's not the link. So if you thought that was it, strike that out. And you'd been surprised if you worked that out from Michael Holiday. But there we go. So that's the fourth record in at the link this evening. It's about this sort of time I give you a clue. And I suppose the only clue I can really give you there is if you're listening to that, it's been quite an easy listening selection. An easy listening selection. So think about that and think about the records that I've played and see if that gives you any ideas. Mind you, saying it's fairly easy, this one brings the old pace up a little bit. It's Gene Pitney.

Gene Pitney, 24 Hours from Tulsa. There's a ballad for you. Fantastic. Right, I think it's so short, these records. I've got time for another three, so you get eight records in this first half of the link. Have you got it yet? Maybe this will help.

I don't know. We'll ever find out if she got there. But that's Dionne Warwick and Do You Know the Way to San Jose? Now, you'll have noticed that almost all the records so far have been from the sort of the early to mid-60s, even to, I think close to just into the 70s. But all of those records are from a certain period of time. But the link this evening is so broad that records that fit this link have been recorded as far ahead as the 90s at the very least. Here's Gabrielle. And this is Walk On By. You got it yet?

There we go. Walk On by Gabrielle. Okay, like I say, that's the seventh of the first link. I'm going to play you one more, then I'll reveal what the link is. Have you got it yet? Well, keep it to yourself if you have. Don't give it away. I'll give you one more clue, and that clue would be Alfie. There you go. It's not Shane Ritchie, but that's my last clue for you. Alfie. There you go. If that's not giving you what it is, this one will. It's Bobby Gentry. And I'll Never Fall in Love Again.

That's a fine record, isn't it? And fine records are written by fine people. And I think that gives away the link if you haven't got it already. I'll give you a run through of what I played. I played you Michael Holiday, Story of My Life, Dusty Springfield, Wishing and Hoping, the Walker Brothers with Make It Easy on Yourself, the Carpenters with They Long to Be Close to You, Gene Pitney with 24 Hours from Tulsa, Dionne Warwick with Do You Know the Way to San Jose, Gabrielle with Walk On By, and finally there, that was Bobby Gentry with I'll Never Fall In Love Again. Two clues I gave you. One of them was that was just to think about the songs, and I also said to you, think about the all the songs were from a certain period of time and that they were quite easy. So I think something you might associate with easy listening. And finally there, Alfie. Well, who wrote the song Alfie? Burt Bacharach. And all these songs were written by Burt Bacharach, and indeed the lyrics for all these were written by Hal David, so they're all Bacharach and David songs. So if you got that right, well done. If you didn't, don't worry, it was just a bit of fun for your first link this evening. We'll have a second link very soon indeed, so charge, go and get yourself another cup of tea, or whatever you're doing, or sharpen your pencil for more writing. And while you're doing that, I shall play you another record, and it will be this. It's Erasure.

You can almost do a missing link on Vince Clarke alone, can you? He's been in about 4 charting bands, Yazoo, Depeche Mode, Erasure, and The Assembly as well, yes, but wouldn't quite fill up her half an hour, so I couldn't just do Vince Clarke. But there we go, Erasure, isn't that brilliant? A little respect. Right, cracking straight on with our second link then. You might have enjoyed the first one, you'll enjoy this one as well. Grab your pens and paper, or pencils, or crayons, whatever you can get your hands on, and we'll start with this one. Ooh. This is Wilson Phillips. And Hold On.

That's another cracker, isn't it? What a great record to start with. Hold On by Wilson Phillips. If you know anything about Wilson Phillips, you could be going immediately down a certain route for the link this evening. But, you know, I would hold on, because hearing this next record might take you somewhere else completely.

There we go. The Pied Piper by Crispian St. Peters. How does he link to the first record I played this evening, which was Wilson Phillips? Hold on. Wilson Phillips, Crispian St. Peters, and Leonard Cohen?

0: Suzanne by Leonard Cohen. So that's our third in the second link this evening. And I'll tell you, it is in the artists and the titles, mostly the artists, so there might be some titleage a bit later on. And I'll give you a clue after I play this next record. And we're nothing if not eclectic here at Radio Red Hill. We can jump from Leonard Cohen to Harry Styles quite easily.
1: Come on.

0: That's another cracker, isn't it? As It Was by Harry Styles. Fourth record in our second link this evening. Now, going to give you a clue? Well, all I will say is I could give you the answer, but I don't think that would be very sporting. I could give you the answer, but I don't think that would be very sporting. Right, here's Dolly Parton.
1: Hi.

famously covered by Olivia Newton-John as well. That wasn't. That's Banks of the Ohio by Dolly Parton. Okay, I think I've got room for a couple more. Nice little short one to come in now that fits nicely. It's this by Bobby V. It's Rubber Ball.

There we go. Bobby V with Rubber Ball. Have you got it yet? Well, I'll give you one more chance to get it. I'll try and play all of this, but I might talk over the end of it. This is Gary Moore with Parisian Walkways.

Gary Moore there with Parisian Walkways. Final record in our second link this evening. Have you worked out what it is yet? Well, I'll give you a run through. Well, we started off with Hold On by Wilson Phillips. Then we had Leonard Cohen with Suzanne in there. We had Crispian St. Peters with the Pied Piper. What other records did I play? I played you Harry Styles, As It Was. I played you Down the Banks of the Old Ohio, Banks of the Ohio by Dolly Parton. And Rubber Ball by Bobby V. And finally, Gary Moore there with Parisian Walkways. You can see where I put the emphasis on those, where we might be going with that. Yes, yes, the answer is they're all feature names of people who played in the 1966 World Cup squad. There's my clue as well. I said we wouldn't be sporting if I go away, so it's a sporting clue as well. So yes, we had Wilson, Ray Wilson from Wilson Phillips. We had Crispian St. Peters, Martin Peters, Leonard Cohen, George Cohen, Harry Styles, Nobby Styles there, Alan Ball from Rubber Ball there from Bobby V, and Banks of the Ohio, Gordon Banks, and finally the captain, Bobby Moore from Gary Moore, Parisian Walkways. So that was all of our players there from the 1966 World Cup. I couldn't think of any for Charlton, but never mind. There we go. Okay, well, hope you enjoyed playing along there. Well done if you got it right. Don't worry if you didn't. It was just a bit of fun. And I hope you enjoyed the show. I'll say cheerio now. I've been Nick Hutchings. A good evening from me. But before I go, please get well very soon. And you are listening to Radio Redhill. And please keep listening to Radio Redhill. Cheerio.

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0: From the Sky News Centre at 8, Sir Keir Starmer's accused Nigel Farage of exploiting a teenager's murder when the Reform UK leader said this in a self-shot video yesterday.
1: I suggest the rest of us respond to this with pure, cold rage.
0: The Prime Minister's called it unforgivable. Protests followed in Southampton last night. It's after Henry Novak was handcuffed as he lay dying when he was falsely accused by his Sikh killer of racism. Hampshire's Chief Constable Alexis Boone is rejecting claims of two-tier policing.
2: I do not think policing is racist. There are racist individuals within policing. Of course there are, and there have always been, and we will tackle that and deal with it. But it is not any anti-community.
0: A man who faked being live on YouTube to try to get away with murdering his girlfriend has been jailed for at least 31 years. Natalie McNally was pregnant when she was killed at her home in County Armagh in December 2022. Three people have died after a Royal Navy helicopter crashed in a field in Devon. It happened during a training exercise early this morning. £1.3 billion of taxpayer cash will go into Universal's new UK theme park in Bedfordshire. Chancellor Rachel Reeves toured the site today, with construction due to begin soon.
3: What's really exciting news, the theme park is going to be creating 20,000 jobs in the construction phase. And then when the theme park is up and running in a few years' time, it will be employing permanently around 8,000 people to keep the park running and to help create those memories for families.
0: An Iranian drone attack briefly shut down Kuwait's main airport and injured 63 people. Foreign Secretary Yvette Cooper says she condemns it in the strongest terms. Residents of a former mining village in Clackmannanshire face a further 8 weeks away from their homes. They've been evacuated over concerns of ground movement. And world number one Aryna Sabalenka says she feels like quitting tennis. She's been knocked out of the French Open quarterfinals by the 25th seed. That's the latest. I'm Nick Rich.
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6: Good evening and welcome to Curtain Up here on Radio Red Hill. Oh, sorry, my voice went a little bit funny there. half an hour of all things theatre before your Wednesday requests, so stay tuned because we've got the music that you've asked to hear coming up. There's a little bit of news, mostly to do with plays rather than musicals. So the music I'm using this week comes from shows who will be performing at West End Live. That happens on the 20th and 21st of June. I'll tell you a bit more about that later on, but we'll start with some music, and this is Liza Minnelli, of course, and from Cabaret, this is Maybe This Time.

Liza Minnelli, and Maybe This Time from Cabaret. Now, if you are somebody who struggles to get out to the theatre or just likes to stay at home, really, and not go out or to do both, the National Theatre have announced three new shows coming to their streaming platform in the coming month or so. The Audience, which is a play about, which stars Helen Mirren, is about an audience with the Queen and the Prime Ministers over various, you know, over a period of time, the Queen and all the Prime Ministers that came to see her. That's going to be available from the 18th of June. A new version of Hamlet will be available on the NT streaming service. And from the 7th of July, Inter Alia, which stars Rosamund Pike, which has been getting rave reviews, which started life at the National and then has been in the West End. It tells a story of a barrister who is struggling with balancing, you know, her life and her kids and her career as she's a judge, probably was a barrister previously. It's supposed to be very, very good, and it's made lots of headlines this week because, of course, Rosamund Pike turned around and told somebody off in the audience for texting during the show. So, I mean, absolutely, people need to not be doing that sort of thing, so it's quite funny. But those things will be available between now and the 7th of July and then onwards on NT's streaming, National Theatre streaming platform. Lots of other things available there as well for you to watch from the comfort of your own home. I can't say I really like theatre being like televised. It doesn't really work for me, but if it works for you, then that's great, and you can watch it. Go and have a look at the National Theatre's streaming platform. Right, let's have some more music. This one is another show that's going to be at West End Live and is currently in the West End. It's Kinky Boots, and this is the original Broadway cast with Not My Father's Son.

0: Charlie from Northampton. Meet Simon from Clacton.
1: Let's make boots.
2: Not My Father's Son from Kinky Boots, which will be at West End Live on the 20th and 21st of June, or at least on one of those dates. What else have we got coming up for you? Well, the Kiln Theatre have announced some new shows there. One of them they've announced before, but it's quite an interesting thing. It's only on for 2 days, the 31st of July and the 1st of August, as part of the High Street Festival there. It's called All the Things We Can't Explain, and they're going to have an intergenerational company, a local intergenerational company of people aged between the age of 6 and 88 performing that. So that sounds quite interesting. If you're into your unusual things in theatre, that might be fun. And also then they've got Table 17, which is a new play which has had a couple of outings in America, but this I think is its first UK outing, between the 17th of September and the 24th of October. It's about two former fiancés who reunite for dinner after years apart, and it stars Marisha Wallace and Michael Rishon. So not heard of him, but he was in at least one of the American productions, and Marisha Wallace, of course, has made her home over here in the last few years, coming from America originally, and done a lot of musicals, but I think this is just a play. So that's Table 17 at the Kiln Theatre, September and October. Also, Paranormal Activity is a play based on the film of the same name. And James Bye, who you will know if you're a fan of EastEnders, he played Martin Fowler for many years, and he's now been doing a few things in the theatre, and this is his next outing. He's going to star in that with Hannah Sinclair Robinson, Joe Castleton and Caroline Faber, all of whom are sort of recognisable faces from the world of theatre. Now, that's going out on tour. So it starts in Richmond from the 5th of September. It'll be in Woking from the 6th to the 10th of October, and in Brighton from the 24th to the 28th of November. If you fancy seeing that one, that's Paranormal Activity. Now, the next piece of music I've got for you comes from Matilda, which will also be at West End Live. This is When I Grow Up.

0: When I Grow Up from Matilda. Wishful thinking there, I think, from the children in Matilda. But it's been running for a long time in the West End, based on the book by Roald Dahl, of course. And they'll be at West End Live, which is happening this year on the 20th and 21st of June. Now, if you've not seen West End Live before, you don't know what it is. It's basically, now these days it's in Trafalgar Square, a big old concert full of West End shows. And they've got 2 days. And so some of the shows are only there for 1 day and some do 2 days in and amongst their normal program of events as well. So these are so that might tell you who performs when a little bit. They will announce who's performing exactly when. I'm not sure if they've done that yet, but it has become quite huge, and it can mean that you have to kind of get there really early to get in the queue, because it's a free event, so you don't have to pay, which does cause problems because lots of people want to go. So it's kind of something you have to really want it, I think, to go to this these days. But they have announced a competition this year for 100 queue jump tickets, which will mean you go in through a different entrance. Not sure where or how they're going to do that, but if you fancy trying to get in the queue jump tickets, there will be a competition. Look out online for that. And basically, yeah, it's just a really sort of a festival for music, theatre, folk in Trafalgar Square. Of course, being in Trafalgar Square, there's not really any shade, so if it's very hot, you get very hot, and if it's wet, you get very wet. But people seem to have a lot of fun at it, and it's been running for a number of years now. There's going to be so many shows there. I mean, I can't even list them all, but Avenue Q, Beetlejuice, Cabaret, Devil Wears Prada, Dirty Dancing, Hercules, High School Musical, Hamilton, I'm Every Woman, which is a new musical, High Society, Kinky Boots, Les Mis, Little Shop of Horrors, Matilda, Moulin Rouge, Six, Waitress, Wicked. All of those will be performing at the show. So if you want to go and test out musicals, it's a good place to do it. If you like the musicals and just want to go and hear little bits, it's a good place to do it. I've never been to it myself. Not really my cup of tea, standing in like a huge group of people in that way. But as I say, lots of people really love it, and it is really difficult to get into. If you want to go, you need to get there early to get in the queue to make sure you get into the actual square to enjoy it. So that's West End Live. And as I say, Wicked will be performing there. So from the original Broadway cast of Wicked, this is Popular.
1: Elfie, now that we're friends, I've decided to make you my new project.
2: You really don't have to do that.
1: I know. That's what makes me so nice.
3: Whenever I see someone less fortunate than I, and let's face it,
1: who is it?
3: Less fortunate than I, my tender heart tends to start to bleed. And when someone needs a makeover, I simply have to take over. I know, I know.

0: yourself, Abba. 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
1: I have to go.
0: You're welcome.

popular from Wicked. Now, the last piece of news I have for you is one that might make you feel a little bit old. The Full Monty, you remember the film? And it did do a musical version as well. Their 30th anniversary tour is going out next year. I know, crazy, right? It's starring Kevin Clifton, amongst others, who was obviously one of the dancers in Strictly for a while. That's going to be in Woking from the 22nd to the 27th of February next year, Brighton from the 8th to the 13th of March, and at Wimbledon from the 31st of May till the 5th of June. So if you fancy catching up with the Full Monty, you can do it then. Right, that's all I've got time for this week. Thank you for joining me here on Curtain Up. I'll be back next week. Don't go anywhere. It's your Wednesday request coming next. But first, a little bit of music from Waitress. This is She Used to Be Mine.

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0: And so we turn our attention to your Wednesday request here on Radio Red Hill. I'm still Sean Wallace.
1: And a very good Wednesday evening to you all from me, Simon Wallace.
2: And hello from me, I'm Odette Summers.
0: How are you both? Are you well?
2: Yeah, good.
1: All good, thank you.
0: Good, good. We've had a bit of a change in the weather.
2: Yes.
0: As they say in Wicked.
2: Not very welcome.
0: No. I mean, I'm liking the not being so hot.
2: Yeah, I'm not.
1: We're never happy, are we, whatever it is?
0: No, absolutely. But yeah, I'm pleased. I'm working from home for the next few weeks, and second floor flats and 30 degree temperatures are not much fun. So I am quite pleased that it's not that, but it has gone a little colder than we were anticipating, and a little wetter, I think.
2: Yes, definitely.
0: But never mind. And about 2 weeks of this, and then it's going to brighten up again, apparently, so it's all good. Friday's supposed to be nice.
2: At least we've got that.
0: All right, let's see what music we've got this evening. We're coming to Jenny on the Copthorne Ward first for some Shania Twain.
1: Mary on the Surrey Ward, you asked for some Patsy Cline.
2: Anastasia on the Charlwood Ward, we'll be playing a song for you.
0: Rita on Newdigate, we've got some country and western music for you.
1: Martin Vaux, I think it is, on the Godstone Ward, you asked for something by the Rolling Stones.
2: Ted on Copthorne, we'll be playing a Ricky Nelson song for you.
0: Graham on the Nutfield Ward, we've got Queen for you.
1: Christine on Surrey Ward, you asked for something by Julio Iglesias.
2: Sonia on the Godstone Ward will be playing some Rudimental with Ed Sheeran.
0: Steve on the Brook Ward, we've got Luther Vandross for you.
1: And it's Michael Jackson for Jill on Newdigate Ward.
2: Danny on the Godstone Ward will be playing Lily Allen.
0: Alison Krauss and Robert Plant are the choice of Bill on the Copthorne Ward.
1: Staying on Copthorne and Alan this time, he asked for something by the Beatles.
2: Moving to the Charlwood Ward, we'll be playing The Stranglers for Amanda.
0: And then for, I think it says G.I. Wok on the Godstone Ward, but could be wrong about that. We've got something uplifting for you.
1: Valerie on the Godstone Ward, you wanted something by Simply Red.
2: Former presenter Colin Hastings will be playing some Rod Stewart for you.
0: Joe Cocker is the choice of Ben on the Charlwood Ward.
1: And I have Kel, who emailed in apparently, and you asked for something by David Bowie.
2: Gabriel, one of the nursing staff members on the Godstone Ward, will be playing the Rolling Stones for you.
0: There we go. Those long

0: Shania Twain, Man, I Feel Like a Woman, for Jenny on the Copthorne Ward. And Jenny, tune into your Thursday request tomorrow. We'll have the Osmonds for you then.
1: Hello again to Mary on Surrey Ward, who I spoke to earlier. You asked for a classic track by Patsy Cline. It's Crazy.

0: Crazy, Patsy Cline, requested by Mary on the Surrey Ward.
1: I saw Anastasia on the Charwood Ward earlier this evening, and unfortunately we didn't have the song that you requested, but you said there was a few different versions of it, and one of the versions of that song was recorded by Engelbert Humperdinck, so we've chosen another one of his songs, so here is There Goes My Everything.

0: That was Engelbert Humperdinck with There Goes My Everything. I hope that was a worthy substitute for you, Anastasia, on the Charwood Ward.
1: Now we're coming to Rita on the Newdigate Ward, and you're a fan of country and western music, and so you've asked for a few different tracks. Well, at least you've left the choice mostly up to us. So I've chosen one for you this evening. I hope you like it. This is The Chicks, and There's Your Trouble.

0: the Chicks, and There's Your Trouble. That was for Rita on the Newdigate Ward.
1: Martin Vaux. I hope I pronounced your surname correctly, Martin. It's spelt V-A-U-X, so I hope it's Vaux. If not, apologies. You're on the Godstone Ward. Our colleague Isabella, she visited you yesterday. You asked for anything by the Rolling Stones, so here they are with I Can't Get No Satisfaction.

0: The Rolling Stones, of course, with I Can't Get No Satisfaction. And that was for Martin, who's on the Godstone Ward.
1: Our next request this evening is for Ted on the Copthorne Ward. I believe David saw you earlier. And you wanted to hear Hello, Mary Lou by Ricky Nelson.

0: That was Hello Mary Lou by Ricky Nielsen, and that was for Ted on the Copthorne Ward. We'll have some other requests for you over the next few days.
1: Now we come to Graham on the Nutfield Ward. Graham, we played you some David Bowie and some Level 42 over the last couple of days. And today you said you'd like to hear Queen and You Don't Fool Me. Unfortunately, we don't have that particular song in our collection, so I can't play it for you. So I've chosen another Queen song, and I hope you like this one. It's Crazy Little Thing Called Love.

0: Queen and Crazy Little Thing Called Love for Graham on the Nutfield Ward. I'm sorry we didn't have the song that you were particularly after, Graham, but I hope you enjoyed that one anyway.
1: Hello, going to Christine on the Surrey Ward, who I spoke to earlier. You asked for a track by Julio Iglesias, and I told you I wouldn't spell it correctly, and I spelled his name awfully, not even close. But you did ask for this track, which is called La Paloma, which is apparently means the dove.

Julio Iglesias there with La Paloma, requested by Christine, who's on the Surrey ward, and that's a very special song for her and her husband Frank, so that's for you both.

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3: Welcome back to your Wednesday requests. Our next song request is for Sonia on the Godstone Ward. Good evening to you. You wanted to hear a rudimental song, and unfortunately we didn't have the exact one that you asked for, but I hope this is a suitable alternative. It's Rudimental with Ed Sheeran, Lay It All On Me.

0: Rudimental with Ed Sheeran, Lay It All On Me. That was for Sonia on the Godston Ward.
1: Now we're coming to Steve on the Brook Ward. And yesterday, Steve, we played you some James Brown. And today you said you'd like to hear anything by Luther Vandross. So I've chosen Ain't No Stopping Us Now.

0: Luther Vandross taking a while to fade out at the end of that one. Ain't No Stopping Us Now for Steve on the Brookwood. And Steve, tune in tomorrow to your Thursday requests. We'll ask the Thursday team to pick you some Elvis.
1: Over to the Newdigate ward now, and good evening to Jill. It would appear you're a Michael Jackson fan. We've already played you two tracks by Mr. Jackson. This is the third one by Michael Jackson we're going to play for you, and it's Earth Song.

0: Michael Jackson, Earth Song, requested by Jill on Newdigate Ward.
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2: Our next request is for Danny on the Godston ward. You wanted to hear Lily Allen and Roll the Dice. Unfortunately, we didn't have that song, so I hope this will do instead. This is Lily Allen with Pink and True Love.

0: That was Lily Allen and Pink with True Love, and that was for Danny on the Godstone Ward. I hope you enjoyed that.
1: Now we come to Bill on the Copthorne Ward, and Bill, you said you'd like to hear anything from the album Raising Sands by Alison Krauss and Robert Plant. We do have that album in our collection, so I've chosen this one. I hope you like it. It's Stick With Me, Baby.

0: Alison Krauss and Robert Plant there with Stick With Me Baby for Bill on the Copthorne Ward, and Bill will have some ZZ Top for you tomorrow.
1: We're staying on the Copthorne Ward, and this time it's Hello to Alan. We've got a couple of requests even coming up for you over the next couple of nights, but this evening we're going to play you the Beatles and Can't Buy Me Love.
2: Can't

0: The Beatles, Can't Buy Me Love. That's for Alan and the Cop Thornwood. And Alan, we've got you some Lonnie Donegan and also some Elvis Presley coming over the next couple of nights. But more important than that, much more important than that, is your birthday tomorrow. So happy birthday for tomorrow.
1: Our next request is for Amanda on the Charwood Ward. We've got a few different requests for you over the next few evenings as well. But tonight we've got The Stranglers and Always the Sun.

0: That was The Stranglers and Always the Sun, and that was for Amanda on the Childhood Ward. We will be playing your Elton John request and your Tanya Stevens request over the next couple of days.
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3: We are coming to the Godston Ward next, and a request now. I'm not quite sure what the name is here. It's been written a little bit strangely. So is it Jikwok or G.I. Kwok or something? You'll know who you are, I hope, anyway, because you've asked for something uplifting. So I hope you agree this is an uplifting track. This is Elbow, One Day Like This.

0: Elbow and One Day Like This for a requester on the Godstone Ward.
1: And we're not moving far, we're staying on the Godstone Ward, and this time for Valerie. You asked for a track by Simply Red called A New Flame, which unfortunately we don't have in the library, but instead Sian's chosen this one, which I'm sure you'll like. It's Stars.

0: Simply Red, Stars, requested by Valerie on the Godstone Ward. And Valerie, we will play you your Vienna Ultravox request and also a track by Bohemian Rhapsody over the next couple of nights.
1: Our next request was a phone request for Colin Hastings, a former Radio Red Hill presenter, and you wanted to hear You're in My Heart by Rod Stewart this evening.

0: Okay.
1: That was Rod Stewart and You Are In My Heart for Colin Hastings. I hope you enjoyed that.
0: Now we're coming to Ben, who was on the Charwood Ward, not anymore, but you've got a couple of requests in, Ben. You said, Friends are great. My little bear Kel has not disappeared. Certainly not. We've got a song for you. It's Joe Cocker and With a Little Help from My Friends.

0: Joe Cocker, and with a little help from my friends for Ben on the Charwood Ward, or formerly on the Charwood Ward. And Ben, we will try and play your Aerosmith track for you tomorrow.
1: And Kel emailed the studio with a couple of requests, and the one you've asked for was by David Bowie, which is called Wild Is the Wind. But unfortunately, we've had technical issues with that. We found it in the library, but we can't quite get it to play. So instead, we've chosen this one for you. We hope you like it. It's Space Oddity.

0: David Bowie's Space Oddity there. A substitute for Kel emailed the studio requesting that Wild is the Wind, but as I explained, we had problems with that. There is a cryptic note on your request that says Ben has turned over a new leaf, so hopefully Kel and Ben, you know exactly what that means. So that just leaves us now to say goodnight to you. Thank you all for listening. Thank you for your requests. Take care of yourselves. And it's goodnight from me, Simon Wallace.
1: And I'm sorry we couldn't play my last request for Gabriel on the Godstone Ward. We'll be playing that tomorrow for you instead. It's goodnight from me, Odette Summers.
2: And it's goodnight from me, Sean Wallace. Coming up next, tunes at 10, hopefully to lull you off to sleep.
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0: From the Sky News Centre at 10, Hampshire's chief constable says he doesn't think policing in the UK is anti-white.
1: Do we have a two-tier type policing system? I would refute that. I would say absolutely not. I see officers day in, day out on the grounds serving without fear or favour all our communities. And I think that's the case nationally.
0: Alexis Boone has apologised to the family of university student Henry Novak, who was murdered in Southampton in December. The 18-year-old was handcuffed as he lay dying after his Sikh attacker made a false allegation of racism. Keir Starmer says Nigel Farage's call for a rage response is unforgivable. A senior prosecutor in Northern Ireland says it's been absolutely chilling to watch a killer's fake live stream alibi. YouTuber Stephen McCullough is starting a minimum 31 years behind bars for murdering his pregnant girlfriend in County Armagh in 2022. Three people have died after a Royal Navy helicopter crashed in a field in Devon. It happened during a training exercise early this morning. The head midwife at one hospital has labelled the state of maternity care in England heartbreaking. Analysis of NHS figures reveals a growing number of traumatic births, with one in 35 women suffering a serious tear in the past year. A national investigation is underway. The government's new maternity advisor, Michelle Welsh, had an emergency C-section.
2: I was lucky. I walked out of the hospital with my son, and that is the word that actually is driving me on and on with the work that I do, because maternity care should never ever be about luck. It should be about safe and compassionate services.
0: Vladimir Putin's representative in the UK has been summoned by the Foreign Office after a Russian drone hit a building in Romania last week. Sir Keir Starmer called it a serious violation of NATO airspace. And world number one, Aryna Sabalenka, says she feels like quitting tennis. She's been knocked out of the French Open quarterfinals by 25th seed Diana Schneider. That's the latest. I'm Laura Safe.
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1: Did you know that breakfast is the most important meal of the day? 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

0: From the Sky News Centre at 11, Hampshire's chief constable denies UK policing is anti-white. 18-year-old murder victim Henry Novak was handcuffed as he lay dying in December when his Sikh killer, jailed on Monday, made a false allegation of racism. There were protests in Southampton last night after Nigel Farage said the reaction should be one of rage. He was condemned in the Commons by the Prime Minister.
1: Exploiting this tragedy to create grievance and division would be wrong in any circumstances, but to do it when the family are expressly saying, please don't, is unforgivable. It shows exactly who he is.
0: The Royal Navy says its thoughts and sympathies are with the families and friends of three service personnel killed in a helicopter crash. The aircraft came down during a training exercise in Devon this morning. A YouTuber who faked a live stream for an alibi has been jailed for at least 31 years for murdering his partner. Natalie McNally was pregnant with their son when she was killed in County Armagh in December 2022. Donald Trump says the Strait of Hormuz will immediately reopen once the memorandum of understanding between the US and Iran is signed. He says negotiators are trying to separate the issue of the vital shipping lane with the hostilities between Israel and Hezbollah in Lebanon. Iran insists any peace agreement must include Beirut. Speaking in the Oval Office, Mr. Trump's also reiterated his claim that the Iranians will agree to not have a nuclear weapon.
2: The negotiation itself has gone very well, actually. It might not happen, you know, who knows? But if it happens, it could happen like over the weekend.
0: The Foreign Office has summoned Russia's ambassador. It's after a drone violated NATO airspace last week and hit a building in Romania. And Europe's first universal theme park in Bedfordshire will be built with £1.3 billion of taxpayer support. The government's upped its investment from £500 million. That's the latest. I'm Laura Safe.
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Good evening and welcome to The Missing Link. Hello, I'm Nick Hutchings. I'm with you for an hour this evening. I'll be playing you a selection of music and your task, should you choose to accept it, will be to work out what links the records I'm going to play for you together. Now, I'm going to play you two links, one in the first half hour of the show, one in the second half hour of the show. So you've got two chances to show how clever you are. Yes, that's all it is. What do I suggest you do? I'll suggest you grab yourself a pen and paper, write down the artist, write down the title of each song you hear, because hopefully that will give you something to hang the rest of the records off of and go, oh, that's the link, I know what it is. Sounds simple, doesn't it? Well, if you're not getting it, pick it up as we play along. Okay, our first link starts like this with a great old record from Michael Holiday.

That's the story of my life. That's the story of my life by Michael Holiday. First record in our first link this evening. I won't say anything yet. What I will say, normally I only manage to fit, you know, six, maybe seven into each link. But all the ones I'm playing, or most of the ones I'm playing in this first link this evening are quite short. So we might get a few more records, which is great because they're all wonderful records. And I've made a big list because this link is quite broad. That's what I'm going to say. But I'm not going to give it away any more than that. So there we go. Start off with Michael Holiday, The Story of My Life. And we carry on with Dusty.

Wishing and Hoping, Dusty Springfield. Second record in our link this evening. Now, I'll tell you that the first link, it's not a wordplay one. It's not, you're not looking for words. You're looking for something about the songs. So think about the songs that you're hearing. Something will be linking those together. And it will link Dusty Springfield's Wishing and Hoping and Michael Holliday's Story of My Life to this classic.

I'm swaying. I don't know if you... I've had to stop swaying, so I'm talking on a microphone. But yes, swaying away there to the Carpenters with Close to You. And before that, Make It Easy on Yourself by the Walker Brothers. It's not a brothers and sisters thing, because remember, the Walker Brothers weren't brothers. And that's not the link. So if you thought that was it, strike that out. And you'd have been surprised if you worked that out from Michael Holiday. But there we go. So that's the fourth record in at the link this evening. It's about this sort of time I give you a clue. And I suppose the only clue I can really give you there is if you've listened to that, it's been quite an easy listening selection. An easy listening selection. So think about that. And think about the records that I've played. And see if that gives you any ideas. Mind you, saying it's fairly easy, this one brings the old pace up a little bit. It's Gene Pitney.

Gene Pitney, 24 Hours from Tulsa. There's a ballad for you. Fantastic. Right, I think I've so short these records, I've got time for another three. So you get eight records in this first half of the link. Have you got it yet? Maybe this will help.

I don't know, we'll ever find out if she got there. But that's Dionne Warwick and Do You Know the Way to San Jose. Now, you'll have noticed that almost all the records so far have been from the sort of the early to mid-60s, and even to, I think close to just into the 70s. But all of those records are from a certain period of time. But the link this evening is so broad that records that fit this link have been recorded as far ahead as the 90s at the very least. Here's Gabrielle. And this is Walk On By. You got it yet? Yeah?

There we go. Walk On By by Gabrielle. Okay, like I say, that's the seventh of the first link. I'm going to play you one more, then I'll reveal what the link is. Have you got it yet? Well, keep it to yourself if you have. Don't give it away. I'll give you one more clue, and that clue would be Alfie. There you go. It's not Shane Ritchie, that's my last clue for you. Alfie. There you go. If that's not giving you what it is, this one will. It's Bobby Gentry. And I'll Never Fall in Love Again.

That's a fine record, isn't it? And fine records are written by fine people. And I think that gives away the link if you haven't got it already. I'll give you a run through of what I played. I played you Michael Holiday, Story of My Life, Dusty Springfield, Wishing and Hoping, the Walker Brothers with Make It Easy on Yourself, the Carpenters with They Long to Be Close to You, Gene Pitney with 24 Hours from Tulsa, Dionne Warwick with Do You Know the Way to San Jose, Gabrielle with Walk On By, and finally there, that was Bobby Gentry with I'll Never Fall In Love Again. Two clues I gave you. One of them was that was just to think about the songs, and I also said to you, think about all the songs were from a certain period of time and that they were quite easy. So I think someone you might associate with easy listening. And finally there, Alfie. Well, who wrote the song Alfie? Burt Bacharach, and all these songs were written by Burt Bacharach, and indeed the lyrics for all these were written by Hal David, so they're all Bacharach and David songs. So if you got that right, well done. If you didn't, don't worry, it was just a bit of fun for your first link this evening. We'll have a second link very soon indeed, so charge, go and get yourself another cup of tea, or whatever you're doing, or sharpen your pencil for more writing, and while you're doing that, I shall play you another record, and it will be this. It's Erasure.

You can almost do a missing link on Vince Clarke alone, can you? He's been in about 4 charting bands, Yazoo, Depeche Mode, Erasure, and The Assembly as well, yes, but wouldn't quite fill up her half an hour, so I couldn't just do Vince Clarke. But there we go, Erasure, isn't that brilliant? A little respect. Right, cracking straight on with our second link then. You might have enjoyed the first one, you'll enjoy this one as well. Grab your pens and paper, or pencils, or crayons, whatever you can get your hands on, and we'll start with this one. Ooh. This is Wilson Phillips. And hold on.

That's another cracker, isn't it? What a great way to start with it. Hold On by Wilson Phillips. If you know anything about Wilson Phillips, you could be going immediately down a certain route for the link this evening. But, you know, I would hold on, because hearing this next record might take you somewhere else completely.

There we go. The Pied Piper by Crispian St. Peters. How does he link to the first record I played this evening, which was Wilson Phillips'

0: Suzanne by Leonard Cohen. So that's our third in the second link this evening. And I'll tell you, it is in the artists and the titles, mostly the artists, so there might be some titleage a bit later on. And I'll give you a clue after I play this next record. And we're nothing if not eclectic here at Radio Red Hill. We can jump from Leonard Cohen to Harry Styles quite easily.
1: Come on, Harry.

0: That's another cracker, isn't it? As It Was by Harry Styles. Fourth record in our second link this evening. Now, going to give you a clue? Well, all I will say is I could give you the answer, but I don't think that would be very sporting. I could give you the answer, but I don't think that would be very sporting. Right, here's Dolly Parton.
1: Hi.

famously covered by Olivia Newton-John as well. That wasn't. That's Banks of the Ohio by Dolly Parton. Okay, I think I've got room for a couple more. Nice little short one to come in now that fits nicely. It's this by Bobby V. It's Rubber Ball.

There we go. Bobby V with Rubber Ball. Have you got it yet? Well, I'll give you one more chance to get it. I'll try and play all of this, but I might talk over the end of it. This is Gary Moore with Parisian Walkways.

Gary Moore there with Parisian Walkways. Final record in our second link this evening. Have you worked out what it is yet? Well, I'll give you a run through. Well, we started off with Hold On by Wilson Phillips. Then we had Leonard Cohen with Suzanne in there. We had Crispian St. Peter's with the Pied Piper. What other records did I play? I played you Harry Styles, as it was. I played you Down the Banks of the Old Ohio, Banks of the Ohio by Dolly Parton, and Rubber Ball by Bobby V. And finally, Gary Moore there with Parisian Walkways. You can see where I put the emphasis on those, where we might be going with that. Yes, yes, the answer is they're all feature names of people who played in the 1966 World Cup squad. There's my clue as well. I said we wouldn't be sporting if I go away, so it's a sporting clue as well. So yes, we had Wilson, Ray Wilson from Wilson Phillips. We had Crispian St. Peter's, Martin Peters, Leonard Cohen, George Cohen, Harry Styles, Nobby Styles there, Alan Ball from Rubber Ball there from Bobby V, and Banks of the Ohio, Gordon Banks, and finally the captain, Bobby Moore from Gary Moore, Parisian Walkways. So that was all of our players there from the 1966 World Cup. I couldn't think of any for Charlton, but never mind. There we go. OK, well, hope you enjoyed playing along there. Well done if you got it right. Don't worry if you didn't. It was just a bit of fun. And I hope you enjoyed the show. I'll say cheerio now. I've been Nick Hutchings. A good evening from me. But before I go, please get well very soon. And you are listening to Radio Red Hill. And please keep listening to Radio Red Hill. Cheerio.

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0: From the Sky News Centre at midnight, the National Police Chiefs counsels to review the language in its anti-racism guidance. It's after teenage student Henry Novak lay dying in handcuffs after his murderer falsely accused him of a racist attack. The Hampshire Force denies claims by Nigel Farage of two-tier policing. Sir Keir Starmer's condemned his calls for rage. In the Lords, Baroness Lawrence, whose son Stephen was murdered in 1993, urged politicians not to turn the clock back.
1: The mere fact that the leader of the opposition in the other place can use my son's name in referring to reform. It took 20 years and more for anybody to understand the murder of my son and to have anybody convicted.
0: Three people have died after a Royal Navy helicopter crashed in Devon. It happened during a training exercise yesterday morning. A man who faked a YouTube live stream to give him a false alibi has been jailed for the murder of his pregnant girlfriend in County Armagh. Stephen McCullough will spend at least 31 years behind bars. Police have released the 999 call he made in December 2022 after claiming to have found Natalie McNally's body.
2: Is the patient breathing?
3: No! She's cold!
2: Okay. Are you saying she's pregnant?
3: Yes.
2: And she's not breathing? Did you say she's cold?
3: She's cold!
2: Okay. Listen to me. I'm going to help you, okay?
0: MI5's warning spies from China could be posing as recruitment agents to trick British officials into giving them state secrets. The Five Eyes group says they could use sites like LinkedIn and Indeed to advertise fake jobs and then pressure applicants into giving out information. Vladimir Putin's representative in the UK has been summoned by the Foreign Office. It's after a Russian drone hit a building in Romania last week. And world number one, Aryna Sabalenka, says she feels like quitting tennis. She's been knocked out of the French Open quarterfinals. That's the latest. I'm Laura Safe.
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6: Good evening and welcome to Curtain Up here on Radio Red Hill. Oh, sorry, my voice went a little bit funny there. half an hour of all things theatre before your Wednesday requests, so stay tuned because we've got the music that you've asked to hear coming up. There's a little bit of news, mostly to do with plays rather than musicals. So the music I'm using this week comes from shows who will be performing at West End Live. That happens on the 20th and 21st of June. I'll tell you a bit more about that later on, but we'll start with some music, and this is Liza Minnelli, of course, and from Cabaret, this is Maybe This Time.

Liza Minnelli, and Maybe This Time from Cabaret. Now, if you are somebody who struggles to get out to the theatre or just likes to stay at home, really, and not go out or to do both, the National Theatre have announced three new shows coming to their streaming platform in the coming month or so. The Audience, which is a play about, which stars Helen Mirren, is about an audience with the Queen and the Prime Ministers over various, you know, over a period of time, the Queen and all the Prime Ministers that came to see her. That's going to be available from the 18th of June. A new version of Hamlet will be available on the NT streaming service. And from the 7th of July, Inter Alia, which stars Rosamund Pike, which has been getting rave reviews, which started life at the National and then has been in the West End. It tells the story of a barrister who is struggling with balancing, you know, her life and her kids and her career as a, not a barrister, she's a judge, probably was a barrister previously. So it's supposed to be very, very good, and it's made lots of headlines this week because, of course, Rosamund Pike turned around and told somebody off in the audience for texting during the show. So, I mean, absolutely, people need to not be doing that sort of thing, so it's quite funny. But those things will be available between now and the 7th of July and then onwards on NT's streaming, National Theatre streaming platform. Lots of other things available there as well for you to watch from the comfort of your own home. I can't say I really like theatre being like televised. It doesn't really work for me, but if it works for you, then that's great, and you can watch it. Go and have a look at the National Theatre's streaming platform. Right, let's have some more music. This one is another show that's going to be at West End Live and is currently in the West End. It's Kinky Boots, and this is the original Broadway cast with Not My Father's Son.

0: Charlie from Northampton. Meet Simon from Clacton.
1: Let's make boots.
2: Not My Father's Son from Kinky Boots, which will be at West End Live on the 20th and 21st of June, or at least on one of those dates. What else have we got coming up for you? Well, the Kiln Theatre have announced some new shows there. One of them they've announced before, but it's quite an interesting thing. It's only on for 2 days, the 31st of July and the 1st of August, as part of the High Street Festival there. It's called All the Things We Can't Explain, and they're going to have an intergenerational company, a local intergenerational company of people aged between the age of 6 and 88 performing that. So that sounds quite interesting. If you're into your unusual things in theatre, that might be fun. And also then they've got Table 17, which is a new play which has had a couple of outings in America, but this I think is its first UK outing, between the 17th of September and the 24th of October. It's about two former fiancés who reunite for dinner after years apart, and it stars Marisha Wallace and Michael Rishon. So not heard of him, but he was in at least one of the American productions. And Marisha Wallace, of course, has made her home over here in the last few years, coming from America originally, and done a lot of musicals, but I think this is just a play. So that's Table 17 at the Kiln Theatre, September and October. Also, Paranormal Activity is a play based on the film of the same name. And James Bye, who you will know if you're a fan of EastEnders, he played Martin Fowler for many years, and he's now been doing a few things in the theatre, and this is his next outing. He's going to star in that with Hannah Sinclair Robinson, Joe Castleton and Caroline Faber, all of whom are sort of recognisable faces from the world of theatre. Now, that's going out on tour. So it starts in Richmond from the 5th of September. It'll be in Woking from the 6th to the 10th of October, and in Brighton from the 24th to the 28th of November. If you fancy seeing that one, that's Paranormal Activity. Now, the next piece of music I've got for you comes from Matilda, which will also be at West End Live. This is When I Grow Up.

0: When I Grow Up from Matilda. Wishful thinking there, I think, from the children in Matilda. But it's been running for a long time in the West End, based on the book by Roald Dahl, of course. And they'll be at West End Live, which is happening this year on the 20th and 21st of June. Now, if you've not seen West End Live before, you don't know what it is. It's basically, now these days it's in Trafalgar Square, a big old concert full of West End shows. And they've got 2 days. And so some of the shows are only there for 1 day and some do 2 days in and amongst their normal programme of events as well. So these are so that might tell you who performs when a little bit. They will announce who's performing exactly when. I'm not sure if they've done that yet, but it has become quite huge, and it can mean that you have to kind of get there really early to get in the queue, because it's a free event, so you don't have to pay, which does cause problems because lots of people want to go. So it's kind of something you have to really want it, I think, to go to this these days. But they have announced a competition this year for 100 queue jump tickets, which will mean you go into a different entrance. Not sure where or how they're going to do that, but if you fancy trying to get in the queue jump tickets, there will be a competition. Look out online for that. And basically, yeah, it's just a really sort of a festival for music theatre folk in Trafalgar Square. Of course, being in Trafalgar Square, there's not really any shade, so if it's very hot, you get very hot, and if it's wet, you get very wet. But people seem to have a lot of fun at it, and it's been running for a number of years now. There's going to be so many shows there. I mean, I can't even list them all, but Avenue Q, Beetlejuice, Cabaret, Devil Wears Prada, Dirty Dancing, Hercules, High School Musical, Hamilton, I'm Every Woman, which is a new musical, High Society, Kinky Boots, Les Mis, Little Shop of Horrors, Matilda, Moulin Rouge, Six, Waitress, Wicked. All of those will be performing at the show. So if you want to go and test out musicals, it's a good place to do it. If you like the musicals and just want to go and hear little bits, it's a good place to do it. I've never been to it myself. Not really my cup of tea, standing in like a huge group of people in that way. But as I say, lots of people really love it, and it is really difficult to get into. If you want to go, you need to get there early to get in the queue to make sure you get into the actual square to enjoy it. So that's West End Live. And as I say, Wicked will be performing there. So from the original Broadway cast of Wicked, this is Popular.
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2: You really don't have to do that.
1: I know. That's what makes me so nice.
3: Whenever I see someone less fortunate than I, and let's face it,
1: who isn't?
3: Less fortunate than I, my tender heart tends to start to bleed. And when someone needs a makeover, I simply have to take over. I know. Exactly what they need. And even in your case,

0: himself above. 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
0: You're welcome.

popular from Wicked. 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The Full Monty, you remember the film? And it did do a musical version as well. The 30th anniversary tour is going out next year. I know, crazy, right? It's starring Kevin Clifton, amongst others, who was obviously one of the dancers in Strictly for a while. That's going to be in Woking from the 22nd to the 27th of February next year, Brighton from the 8th to the 13th of March, and at Wimbledon from the 31st of May till the 5th of June. So if you fancy catching up with the Full Monty, you can do it then. Right, that's all I've got time for this week. Thank you for joining me here on Curtain Up. I'll be back next week. Don't go anywhere. It's your Wednesday request coming next. But first, a little bit of music from Waitress. This is She Used to Be Mine.

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0: And so we turn our attention to your Wednesday requests here on Radio Red Hill. I'm still Sean Wallace.
1: And a very good Wednesday evening to you all from me, Simon Wallace.
2: And hello from me, I'm Odette Summers.
0: How are you both? Are you well?
2: Yeah, good.
1: All good, thank you.
0: Good, good. We've had a bit of a change in the weather.
2: Yes.
0: As they say in Wicked.
2: Not very welcome.
0: No. I mean, I'm liking the not being so hot.
2: Yeah, I'm not.
1: We're never happy, are we? Whatever it is.
0: No, absolutely. But yeah, I'm pleased. I'm working from home for the next few weeks, and second floor flats and 30 degree temperatures are not much fun. So I am quite pleased that it's not that. But it has gone a little colder than we were anticipating, and a little wetter, I think.
2: Yes, definitely.
0: But never mind. And about 2 weeks of this, and then it's going to brighten up again, apparently. So it's all good. Friday's supposed to be nice.
2: At least we've got that.
0: All right, let's see what music we've got this evening. We're coming to Jenny on the Copthorn Ward first for some Shania Twain.
1: Mary on the Surrey Ward, you asked for some Patsy Cline.
2: Anastasia on the Charwood Ward, we'll be playing a song for you.
0: Rita on Newdigate, we've got some country and western music for you.
1: Martin Vaux, I think it is, on the Godstone Ward, you asked for something by the Rolling Stones.
2: Ted on Copthorn, we'll be playing a Ricky Nelson song for you.
0: Graham on the Nutfield Ward, we've got Queen for you.
1: Christine on Surrey Ward, you asked for something by Julio Iglesias.
2: Sonia on the Godstone Ward will be playing some Rudimental with Ed Sheeran.
0: Steve on the Brook Ward, we've got Luther Vandross for you.
1: And it's Michael Jackson for Jill on Newdigate Ward.
2: Danny on the Godstone Ward will be playing Lily Allen.
0: Alison Krauss and Robert Plant are the choice of Bill on the Copthorne Ward.
1: Staying on Copthorne, and Alan this time, he asked for something by the Beatles.
2: Moving to the Charwood Ward, we'll be playing The Stranglers for Amanda.
0: And then for, I think it says G.I. Wok on the Godstone Ward, but could be wrong about that. We've got something uplifting for you.
1: Valerie on the Godstone Ward, you wanted something by Simply Red.
2: Former presenter Colin Hastings, we'll be playing some Rod Stewart for you.
0: Joe Cocker is the choice of Ben on the Charwood Ward.
1: And I have Kel, who emailed in apparently, and you asked for something by David Bowie.
2: Gabriel, one of the nursing staff members on the Godstone Ward, will be playing the Rolling Stones for you.
0: There we go. Those last two are 6 minutes each or more, so we'll do our best to get everything in and as much of those songs in as we can, but we might be fighting a losing battle on that one, but we'll see how we go. Right, we're going to start then back on the Copthorne Ward. And Jenny, you've asked for a few things over the next few days, but you started your request with a great song, Shania Twain, and Man, I Feel Like a Woman.
3: Let's go, girls.

0: Shania Twain, Man, I Feel Like a Woman, for Jenny on the Copthorne Ward. And Jenny, tune into your Thursday request tomorrow. We'll have the Osmonds for you then.
1: Hello again to Mary on Surrey Ward, who I spoke to earlier. You asked for a classic track by Patsy Cline. It's Crazy.

0: Crazy, Patsy Cline, requested by Mary on the Surrey Ward.
1: I saw Anastasia on the Charwood Ward earlier this evening, and unfortunately we didn't have the song that you requested, but you said there was a few different versions of it, and one of the versions of that song was recorded by Engelbert Humperdinck, so we've chosen another one of his songs. So here is There Goes My Everything.

0: That was Engelbert Humperdinck with There Goes My Everything. I hope that was a worthy substitute for you, Anastasia, on the Childhood Ward.
1: Now we're coming to Rita on the Newdigate Ward, and you're a fan of country and western music, and so you've asked for a few different tracks. Or at least you've left the choice mostly up to us. So I've chosen one for you this evening. I hope you like it. This is The Chicks, and There's Your Trouble.

0: The Chicks, and There's Your Trouble. That was for Rita on the Newdigate Ward.
1: Martin Vaux. I hope I pronounced your surname correctly, Martin. It's spelt V-A-U-X, so I hope it's Vaux. If not, apologies. You're on the Godstone Ward. Our colleague Isabella, she visited you yesterday. You asked for anything by the Rolling Stones, so here they are with I Can't Get No Satisfaction.

0: The Rolling Stones, of course, with I Can't Get No Satisfaction. And that was for Martin, who's on the Godstone Ward.
1: Our next request this evening is for Ted on the Copthorne Ward. I believe David saw you earlier. And you wanted to hear Hello, Mary Lou by Ricky Nelson.

0: That was Hello Mary Lou by Ricky Nielsen, and that was for Ted on the Copthorne Ward. We'll have some other requests for you over the next few days.
1: Now we come to Graham on the Nutfield Ward. Graham, we played you some David Bowie and some Level 42 over the last couple of days. And today you said you'd like to hear Queen and You Don't Fool Me. Unfortunately, we don't have that particular song in our collection, so I can't play it for you. So I've chosen another Queen song, and I hope you like this one. It's a crazy little thing called Love.

0: Queen and Crazy Little Thing Called Love for Graham on the Nutfield Ward. I'm sorry we didn't have the song that you were particularly after, Graham, but I hope you enjoyed that one anyway.
1: Hello, going to Christine on the Surrey Ward, who I spoke to earlier. You asked for a track by Julio Iglesias, and I told you I wouldn't spell it correctly, and I spelled his name awfully, not even close. But you did ask for this track, which is called La Paloma, which is apparently means the dove.